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6: Fox News, I'm Ann Carrick. New demands from Iran to open the Strait of Hormuz as negotiations continue this weekend with the U.S. Fox's Jill Nato.
7: The council issued a statement saying the U.S. must never threaten Iran again and must permanently end the war. The council also said the U.S. must lift the naval blockade of Iranian ports and withdraw its military from the area.
6: There's also a demand for war damage compensation, one of the items addressed in the memo of understanding. Former President Joe Biden's prostate cancer has metastasized, spread to his bones, and is causing him pain, according to his son, Hunter Biden. The former president revealed his cancer diagnosis in May of last year, less than 4 months after he left the White House. He continues to speak out on public issues and plans to publish a memoir after the midterms. 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
9: From the Triarch Weather Center, here's a look at your forecast. Mostly clear skies overnight tonight, down to 75 degrees for an overnight low. Winds light and variable out of the south-southeast. Staying sunny and hot for the later half of our weekend into our Sunday, pushing our afternoon high up to 99 degrees. Once again, light afternoon breeze out of the south Sunday night, mostly clear in 76. Sunny, hot, 99 Monday. I'm staff meteorologist Jason.

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1: In a special meeting Friday night, the Conway School Board voted 5-0 for Dr. Matthew White to serve in the coveted at-large seat on the board vacated by former board director and fellow nominee Sheila Franklin. White won the position after the board chose from two candidates based on a rubric and subsequent deliberation. The board selected White and fellow finalist Conway Regional Health System CEO Rebecca Fincher, who decided to withdraw her nomination to allow for a majority vote from the board. The board said White's expertise in teaching teachers and teaching school administrators weighed in on their decision. The Conway County Quorum Court has approved the creation of a Conway County 911 Advisory Board following a special called meeting Thursday. The emergency ordinance establishes an 11-member advisory board designed to improve coordination among the agencies that rely on the county's 911 emergency communication system. The board will review and make recommendations on the system's budget, funding formulas, operations, maintenance, planning, and future development, but will not have administrative authority over 911 employees or daily operations. I'm Dylan Harden from the First Community Bank Tri-Arc 24-Hour News Center, where community comes first. 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
4: From the Tri-Arch Weather Center, here's a look at your forecast. Mostly clear skies overnight tonight, down to 75 degrees for an overnight low. Winds light and variable out of the south-southeast. Staying sunny and hot for the later half of our weekend into our Sunday, pushing our afternoon high up to 99 degrees. Once again, light afternoon breeze out of the south Sunday night, mostly clear in 76. Sunny, hot, 99 Monday.

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0: your Triart Radio community calendar. The Community Garden Work Group meets Thursday, 3 to 5 p.m. at the Garden in Conway. 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School's back in session, and it's time to celebrate. Excited to welcome you back to the loft for the new year. That's at the North Little Rock Public Library, the Lehman Public Library in North Little Rock. You can hang out with other teens and enjoy a nacho bar as well as karaoke and see what resources the loft has to offer. That's Thursday, 4:30 p.m. And knit at night. You want to knit at night? Of course you do. You can do that Thursday in Maumelle at the Maumelle Library, 6 to 8 p.m. The Fiber Arts taking over a Thursday night. You can learn from fellow knitters and crocheters. 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
2: Triarch Weather. From the Triarch Weather Center, here's a look at your forecast. Mostly clear skies overnight tonight, down to 75 degrees for an overnight low. Winds light and variable out of the south-southeast. Staying sunny and hot for the later half of our weekend into our Sunday, pushing our afternoon high up to 99 degrees. Once again, light afternoon breeze out of the south Sunday night, mostly clear and 76. Sunny, hot, 99 Monday. I'm staff meteorologist Jason.

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4: From the Triarch Weather Center, here's a look at your forecast. Mostly clear skies overnight tonight, down to 75 degrees for an overnight low. Winds light and variable out of the south-southeast. Staying sunny and hot for the later half of our weekend into our Sunday, pushing our afternoon high up to 99 degrees. Once again, light afternoon breeze out of the south Sunday night, mostly clear in 76. Sunny, hot, 99.

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4: News. I'm Carmen Roberts. Iran issued demands today, likely to shake up the talks on a deal to reopen the Strait of Hormuz.
5: One potential sticking point in any deal would be the level of control Iran would have over ships that pass through the strait. Would they be able to tax them, issue fees of any kind? That's something the U.S. has already rejected, and the U.S. does have leverage in the negotiations, not only due to military force, but due to the naval blockade already in place.
4: Fox's Steve Harrigan in Tel Aviv. And Whitney Houston's legacy continues to shine with a new album, Whitney. It's a collection of all 11 of her Billboard Hot 100 number one singles. The album is part of an ongoing birthday celebration for Houston. She would have turned 63 tomorrow. She died 14 years ago. 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

From the Triarc Weather Center, here's a look at your forecast. Mostly clear skies overnight tonight, down to 75 degrees for an overnight low. Winds light and variable out of the south-southeast. Staying sunny and hot for the later half of our weekend into our Sunday, pushing our afternoon high up to 99 degrees. Once again, light afternoon breeze out of the south Sunday night, mostly clear in 76. Sunny, hot, 99 Monday. I'm staff meteorologist Jay.

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1: In a special meeting Friday night, the Conway School Board voted 5-0 for Dr. Matthew White to serve in the coveted at-large seat on the board vacated by former board director and fellow nominee Sheila Franklin. White won the position after the board chose from two candidates based on a rubric and subsequent deliberation. The board selected White and fellow finalists, Conway Regional Health System CEO Rebecca Fincher, who decided to withdraw her nomination to allow for a majority vote from the board. The board said White's expertise in teaching teachers and teaching school administrators weighed in on their decision. The Conway County Quorum Court has approved the creation of a Conway County 911 Advisory Board following a special called meeting Thursday. The emergency ordinance establishes an 11-member advisory board designed to improve coordination among the agencies that rely on the county's 911 emergency communication system. The board will review and make recommendations on the system's budget, funding formulas, operations, maintenance, planning, and future development, but will not have administrative authority over 911 employees or daily operations. I'm Dylan Harden from the First Community Bank Triarch 24-Hour News Center, where community comes first. 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
2: From the Triarch Weather Center, here's a look at your forecast. Mostly clear skies overnight tonight, down to 75 degrees for an overnight low. Winds light and variable out of the south-southeast. Staying sunny and hot for the later half of our weekend into our Sunday, pushing our afternoon high up to 99 degrees. Once again, light afternoon breeze out of the south Sunday night, mostly clear in 76. Sunny, hot, 99 Monday.

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2: He's a ranch hand in a pinch, man. 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A cast iron skillet swinging lid flipper. Now he's a double wide on the county line. Sipping on a six pack of Lone Star Light. She did him dirty, took him to the

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1: Now here's a look at your Triarc Radio Community Calendar. It's Teen Movie Day. High School Musical is the movie that's playing. That's Monday, 4 p.m. at Sanders Library in Sherwood. Head on over, watch High School Musical with them. Puzzles and games will also be available for ages 12 to 18, and closed captioning is available as well. The Conway League of Artists meets Monday, 6 p.m. at the Faulkner County Library, enriching, promoting, and supporting the arts in Conway. You are invited. They'll have a presenter and serve light refreshments as well. And everyone is welcome to attend the monthly meetings and learn more about the Disabled American Veterans Auxiliary. They're meeting in Conway on Monday. They can also help you learn how to become a member if you aren't already. That's Monday at 7 p.m. We have full details on our website. In fact, if you need more information on these or any other event, head to the website, triarcradio.com. 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
2: From the TriArch Weather Center, here's a look at your forecast. Mostly clear skies overnight tonight, down to 75 degrees for an overnight low. Winds light and variable out of the south-southeast. Staying sunny and hot for the later half of our weekend into our Sunday, pushing our afternoon high up to 99 degrees. Once again, light afternoon breeze out of the south Sunday night, mostly clear in 76. Sunny, hot, 99 Monday. I'm staff meteorologist Jason

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2: From the Triarc Weather Center, here's a look at your forecast. Mostly clear skies overnight tonight, down to 75 degrees for an overnight low. Winds light and variable out of the south-southeast. Staying sunny and hot for the later half of our weekend into our Sunday, pushing our afternoon high up to 99 degrees. Once again, light afternoon breeze out of the south Sunday night, mostly clear in 76. Sunny, hot, 99 Monday. I'm staff meteorologist.

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6: Fox News, I'm Ann Carrick. Iran says the Strait of Hormuz will not open until the U.S. corrects its behavior, which includes never threatening Iran again, ending the war, lifting the naval blockade, and withdrawing U.S. military. Fox's Jill Nato.
7: The council also said Iran must be completely compensated for war damage. The interim deal signed back in June says a plan on compensation would be a part of the final deal.
6: No comment yet from the White House. Moscow launches a series of deadly overnight strikes in Kyiv. President Zelensky urging allies to ramp up pressure on Vladimir Putin. Fox's Stephanie Bennett.
8: Four people were killed in that strike, including a child, as Russia unleashes another lethal set of strikes across the country. Several others were also injured.
6: U.S. senators passing sweeping sanctions on Moscow. 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
9: From the TriArc Weather Center, here's a look at your forecast. Mostly clear skies overnight tonight, down to 75 degrees for an overnight low. Winds light and variable out of the south-southeast. Staying sunny and hot for the later half of our weekend into our Sunday, pushing our afternoon high up to 99 degrees. Once again, light afternoon breeze out of the south Sunday night, mostly clear in 76. Sunny, hot, 99 Monday. I'm staff meteorologist Jason.

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1: John J. Faulkner has been hired as the director of the University of Central Arkansas Veterans and Military Resource Center, effective August 1st. Faulkner recently retired from the U.S. Army after more than 24 years of service. He served in Iraq and reached the rank of Master Sergeant. A 2005 UCA graduate, Faulkner returned to the university in 2024 to serve as the Veterans Benefit Coordinator after leaving the Army. Faulkner will oversee a team of 8 as they support all military-connected students at UCA, is replacing Greg Peltz, the center's now-retired founding director. The Conway County Quorum Court has approved the creation of a Conway County 911 Advisory Board following a special called meeting on Thursday. The emergency ordinance establishes an 11-member advisory board designed to improve coordination among the agencies that rely on the county's 911 emergency communication system. The board will review and make recommendations on the system's budget, funding formulas, operations, maintenance, planning, and future development, but will not have an administrative authority over 911 employees or daily operations. I'm Dylan Harden from the First Community Bank Triarch 24-Hour News Center, where community comes first. 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
2: From the Triarch Weather Center, here's a look at your forecast. Mostly clear skies overnight tonight, down to 75 degrees for an overnight low. Winds light and variable out of the south-southeast. Staying sunny and hot for the later half of our weekend into our Sunday, pushing our afternoon high up to 99 degrees. Once again, light afternoon breeze out of the south Sunday night, mostly clear in 76. Sunny, hot, 99 Monday. I'm staff meteorologist Jason.

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0: here's a look at your TriArc Radio community calendar. The Bridge to Success at Risk feeding program in Jacksonville will be provided after school on Mondays through Fridays from 3:30 to 4:30 p.m. The meal snack will be given to youth ages walking to 18 years old, and after school programming starts on Tuesday. Caring for somebody with Alzheimer's, dementia, or chronic illness can feel overwhelming, but you don't have to do it alone. There's a support group being held by Alzheimer's Arkansas Education and Resources. It'll be at the IHOP in Cabot on Tuesday from 6 to 7 p.m. And Maumelle Mayor's Blood Drive is fun and an exciting way to encourage more people to donate. Each successful donor will receive a limited edition Dog Days t-shirt, Bloodhounds bandana, and a free pass to Magic Springs. The Maumelle Mayor's Blood Drive, that's Wednesday, August 12th, 9 a.m. to 2 p.m. The Bloodmobile will be rolled up to City Hall in Maumelle. If you need more details, head to the website, TriArcRadio.com. 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
3: From the Triarc Weather Center, here's a look at your forecast. Mostly clear skies overnight tonight, down to 75 degrees for an overnight low. Winds light and variable out of the south-southeast. Staying sunny and hot for the later half of our weekend into our Sunday, pushing our afternoon high up to 99 degrees. Once again, light afternoon breeze out of the south Sunday night, mostly clear in 76. Sunny, hot, 99 Monday.

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2: From the TriArc Weather Center, here's a look at your forecast. Mostly clear skies overnight tonight, down to 75 degrees for an overnight low. Winds light and variable out of the south-southeast. Staying sunny and hot for the later half of our weekend into our Sunday, pushing our afternoon high up to 99 degrees. Once again, light afternoon breeze out of the south Sunday night, mostly clear in 76. Sunny, hot, 99 Monday. I'm staff meteorologist Jason.

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5: News. I'm Carmen Roberts. Iran is reportedly laying out tough demands to reopen the Strait of Hormuz. They include an end to the war, sanctions, the naval blockade, and for the U.S. to withdraw its forces. Fox's Alex Hogan has more.
6: U.S. officials that they expect that we could have a deal soon, although Vice President J.D. Vance appeared on Fox today, and he says the administration is not there yet.
5: In Washington state, dangerous fire weather conditions are fueling those fast-moving fires. And Commissioner of Land, Public Land, David Up the Grove, posted on X about the red flag conditions.
7: Please don't be the spark that starts the next fire. Our resources are stretched thin right now. We have 17 major fires burning. We don't need more fires starting.
5: Three fires in the Spokane area have damaged or destroyed more than 900 structures. 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
8: From the TriArc Weather Center, here's a look at your forecast. Mostly clear skies overnight tonight, down to 75 degrees for an overnight low. Winds light and variable out of the south-southeast. Staying sunny and hot for the later half of our weekend into our Sunday, pushing our afternoon high up to 99 degrees. Once again, light afternoon breeze out of the south Sunday night, mostly clear in 76. Sunny, hot, 99 Monday. I'm staff meteorologist Jason Larry.

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0: comes a two to the three to the four. When it's last call and they kick us out the door. It's getting kinda late, but the ladies want some more. Oh my, good lord.
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1: Conway Ministry Center's The Refuge and the Woodland Heights Baptist Church are partnering up to provide school supplies to children in need. The Refuge, which opened its doors last December, is a shelter that helps those experiencing poverty and homelessness in the community. In an interview with Triarch Radio, Sarah Wilson, executive director of The Refuge, said, "Woodland Heights Baptist Church does a lot of work for the community, such as school supply donations, and just last week, the church invested in a basketball goal for the children at the Refuge." On Tuesday, State's Attorney General Tim Griffin announced the arrest of a Carlisle woman on 28 counts of exploitation of an impaired or endangered adult, including 22 Class C felonies and 6 Class B felonies. According to the Attorney General's office, 45-year-old Tracy Wagner was arrested on July 29th for stealing, signing, and cashing printed checks that belonged to residents of Barnes Healthcare, a nursing home in Lone Oak. Conway Public Schools is welcoming students back Saturday, August 8th, with its annual Wampus Cat Welcome Back Bash at Conway High School's fieldhouse and parking lot from 5 p.m. to 8 p.m. Students will have the opportunity to meet administrators, participate in interactive games and bounce houses, and snack on a free hot dog or grab a bite to eat from one of the food trucks on site. I'm Dylan Harden from the First Community Bank Triarch 24-Hour News Center, where community comes first. 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
2: From the Triarch Weather Center, here's a look at your forecast. Mostly clear skies overnight tonight, down to 75 degrees for an overnight low. Winds light and variable out of the south-southeast. Staying sunny and hot for the later half of our weekend into our Sunday, pushing our afternoon high up to 99 degrees. Once again, light afternoon breeze out of the south Sunday night, mostly clear in 76. Sunny, hot, 99 Monday. I'm staff meteorologist

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It'll sit right here on this land. 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

0: 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That's Friday, 7 p.m. at the Faulkner County Library. 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
4: From the TriArch Weather Center, here's a look at your forecast. Mostly clear skies overnight tonight, down to 75 degrees for an overnight low. Winds light and variable out of the south-southeast. Staying sunny and hot for the later half of our weekend into our Sunday, pushing our afternoon high up to 99 degrees. Once again, light afternoon breeze out of the south Sunday night, mostly clear in 76. Sunny, hot, 99 Monday. I'm staff meteorologist Jason.

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1: Triarch Weather. From the Triarch Weather Center, here's a look at your forecast. Mostly clear skies overnight tonight, down to 75 degrees for an overnight low. Winds light and variable out of the south-southeast. Staying sunny and hot for the later half of our weekend into our Sunday, pushing our afternoon high up to 99 degrees. Once again, light afternoon breeze out of the south Sunday night, mostly clear in 76. Sunny, hot, 99 Monday. I'm staff meteorologist Jason.

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5: Fox News, I'm Deborah Valentine. Iran issuing new demands during ongoing peace talks with the U.S. Fox's Steve Harrigan reports from Tel Aviv.
6: Iran, more mixed messages on their progress. Some hardliners making extreme demands they say must be met before any deal is made.
5: Tehran wants the U.S. naval blockade lifted, the withdrawal of U.S. military troops, and the fact that the U.S. must never, they say, threaten Iran again. Congress didn't approve President Trump's Save America Act before departing Washington for a five-week summer break. Vice President J.D. Vance on Fox's Saturday in America weighs in.
7: The president's priority right now is to get the Save America Act passed. I think it's absurd that we're the most advanced democracy in the entire world, and yet we don't have voter ID. That really has to change.
5: Most Democrats oppose the Save America Act. It requires photo ID to vote in federal elections. 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
8: From the TriArc Weather Center, here's a look at your forecast. Mostly clear skies overnight tonight, down to 75 degrees for an overnight low. Winds light and variable out of the south-southeast. Staying sunny and hot for the later half of our weekend into our Sunday, pushing our afternoon high up to 99 degrees. Once again, light afternoon breeze out of the south Sunday night, mostly clear in 76. Sunny, hot, 99 Monday. I'm staff meteorologist Jason.

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1: In a special meeting Friday night, the Conway School Board voted 5-0 for Dr. Matthew White to serve in the coveted at-large seat on the board vacated by former board director and fellow nominee Sheila Franklin. White won the position after the board chose from two candidates based on a rubric and subsequent deliberation. The board selected White and fellow finalist Conway Regional Health System CEO Rebecca Fincher, who decided to withdraw her nomination to allow for a majority vote from the board. The board said White's expertise in teaching teachers and teaching school administrators weighed in on their decision. The Conway County Quorum Court has approved the creation of a Conway County 911 Advisory Board following a special called meeting Thursday. The emergency ordinance establishes an 11-member advisory board designed to improve coordination among the agencies that rely on the county's 911 emergency communication system. The board will review and make recommendations on the system's budget, funding formulas, operations, maintenance, planning, and future development, but will not have administrative authority over 911 employees or daily operations. I'm Dylan Harden from the First Community Bank Triarch 24-Hour News Center, where community comes first. 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

From the TriArch Weather Center, here's a look at your forecast. Mostly clear skies overnight tonight, down to 75 degrees for an overnight low. Winds light and variable out of the south-southeast. Staying sunny and hot for the later half of our weekend into our Sunday, pushing our afternoon high up to 99 degrees. Once again, light afternoon breeze out of the south Sunday night, mostly clear in 76. Sunny, hot, 99 Monday. I'm staff meteorologist

0: 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The Community Garden Workgroup meets Thursday, 3 to 5 p.m. at the Garden in Conway. Join your fellow gardeners in the Community Garden to tend to your plot, socialize, learn, and get some volunteer hours. School's back in session, and it's time to celebrate. Excited to welcome you back to the loft for the new year. That's at the North Little Rock Public Library, the Lehman Public Library in North Little Rock. You can hang out with other teens and enjoy a nacho bar as well as karaoke and see what resources the loft has to offer. That's Thursday, 4:30 p.m. And knit at night. You want to knit at night? Of course you do. You can do that Thursday in Maumelle at the Maumelle Library, 6 to 8 p.m. The Fiber Arts taking over a Thursday night. You can learn from fellow knitters and crocheters. 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
1: From the TriArc Weather Center, here's a look at your forecast. Mostly clear skies overnight tonight, down to 75 degrees for an overnight low. Winds light and variable out of the south-southeast. Staying sunny and hot for the later half of our weekend into our Sunday, pushing our afternoon high up to 99 degrees. Once again, light afternoon breeze out of the south Sunday night, mostly clear in 76. Sunny, hot, 99 Monday. I'm staff meteorologist Jay.

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1: Triarch Weather. From the Triarch Weather Center, here's a look at your forecast. Mostly clear skies overnight tonight, down to 75 degrees for an overnight low. Winds light and variable out of the south-southeast. Staying sunny and hot for the later half of our weekend into our Sunday, pushing our afternoon high up to 99 degrees. Once again, light afternoon breeze out of the south Sunday night, mostly clear in 76. Sunny, hot, 99 Monday. I'm staff meteorologist Jason.

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4: Fox News, I'm Deborah Valentine. Iran issuing new demands during ongoing peace talks with the U.S. Fox's Steve Harrigan reports from Tel Aviv.
5: From Iran, more mixed messages on their progress. Some hardliners making extreme demands they say must be met before any deal is made.
4: Tehran wants U.S. naval blockade lifted, the withdrawal of U.S. military troops, and the fact that the U.S. must never, they say, threaten Iran again. Congress didn't approve President Trump's Save America Act before departing Washington for a five-week summer break. Vice President J.D. Vance on Fox's Saturday in America weighs in.
6: The president's priority right now is to get the Save America Act passed. I think it's absurd that we're the most advanced democracy in the entire world, and yet we don't have voter ID. That really has to change.
4: Most Democrats oppose the Save America Act. It requires photo ID to vote in federal elections. 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
8: From the TriArc Weather Center, here's a look at your forecast. Mostly clear skies overnight tonight, down to 75 degrees for an overnight low. Winds light and variable out of the south-southeast. Staying sunny and hot for the later half of our weekend into our Sunday, pushing our afternoon high up to 99 degrees. Once again, light afternoon breeze out of the south Sunday night, mostly clear in 76. Sunny, hot, 99 Monday. I'm staff meteorologist J.

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1: In a special meeting Friday night, the Conway School Board voted 5-0 for Dr. Matthew White to serve in the coveted at-large seat on the board vacated by former board director and fellow nominee Sheila Franklin. White won the position after the board chose from two candidates based on a rubric and subsequent deliberation. The board selected White and fellow finalists, Conway Regional Health System CEO Rebecca Fincher, who decided to withdraw her nomination to allow for a majority vote from the board. The board said White's expertise in teaching teachers and teaching school administrators weighed in on their decision. The Conway County Quorum Court has approved the creation of a Conway County 911 Advisory Board following a special called meeting Thursday. The emergency ordinance establishes an 11-member advisory board designed to improve coordination among the agencies that rely on the county's 911 emergency communication system. The board will review and make recommendations on the system's budget, funding formulas, operations, maintenance, planning, and future development, but will not have administrative authority over 911 employees or daily operations. I'm Dylan Harden from the First Community Bank Triarch 24-Hour News Center, where community comes first. 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
2: From the Triarch Weather Center, here's a look at your forecast. Mostly clear skies overnight tonight, down to 75 degrees for an overnight low. Winds light and variable out of the south-southeast. Staying sunny and hot for the later half of our weekend into our Sunday, pushing our afternoon high up to 99 degrees. Once again, light afternoon breeze out of the south Sunday night, mostly clear in 76. Sunny, hot, 99 Monday. I'm staff meteorologist Jay.

0: your TriArc Radio community calendar. It's Teen Movie Day. High School Musical is the movie that's playing. That's Monday, 4 p.m. at Sanders Library in Sherwood. Head on over, watch High School Musical with them. Puzzles and games will also be available. It's for ages 12 to 18, and closed captioning is available as well. The Conway League of Artists meets Monday, 6 p.m. at the Faulkner County Library, enriching, promoting, and supporting the arts in Conway. You are invited. They'll have a presenter and serve light refreshments as well. And everyone is welcome to attend the monthly meetings and learn more about the Disabled American Veterans Auxiliary. They're meeting in Conway on Monday. They can also help you learn how to become a member if you aren't already. That's Monday at 7 p.m. We have full details on our website. 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

variable out of the south-southeast. Staying sunny and hot for the later half of our weekend into our Sunday, pushing our afternoon high up to 99 degrees. Once again, light afternoon breeze out of the south Sunday night, mostly clear in 76. Sunny, hot, 99 Monday. I'm staff meteorologist Jason.

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2: From the TriArc Weather Center, here's a look at your forecast. Mostly clear skies overnight tonight, down to 75 degrees for an overnight low. Winds light and variable out of the south-southeast. Staying sunny and hot for the later half of our weekend into our Sunday, pushing our afternoon high up to 99 degrees. Once again, light afternoon breeze out of the south Sunday night, mostly clear in 76. Sunny, hot, 99 Monday. I'm staff meteorologist Jason.

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5: Fox News, I'm Deborah Valentine. Iran says the Strait of Hormuz won't reopen until the U.S. meets its list of demands. Fox's Jill Nato.
6: The council issued a statement saying the U.S. must never threaten Iran again and must permanently end the war. The council also said the U.S. must lift the naval blockade of Iranian ports and withdraw its military from the area.
5: Tehran's also demanding complete compensation for war damage. The White House has not commented on the latest demands. Gas prices remain elevated this summer following the Middle East conflict, but lower crude oil prices are now helping drive down the national average. Vice President J.D. Vance joining Fox's Saturday in America to weigh in.
7: We're just going to keep on applying the pressure that we can apply and getting as much oil and gas out of the Middle East so that Americans can enjoy lower gas and energy prices.
5: The national average for a gallon of regular remains 77 cents higher than 1 year ago. 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
8: From the TriArch Weather Center, here's a look at your forecast. Mostly clear skies overnight tonight, down to 75 degrees for an overnight low. Winds light and variable out of the south-southeast. Staying sunny and hot for the later half of our weekend into our Sunday, pushing our afternoon high up to 99 degrees. Once again, light afternoon breeze out of the south Sunday night, mostly clear in 76. Sunny, hot, 99 Monday. I'm staff meteorologist Jason.

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1: In a special meeting Friday night, the Conway School Board voted 5-0 for Dr. Matthew White to serve in the coveted at-large seat on the board vacated by former board director and fellow nominee Sheila Franklin. White won the position after the board chose from two candidates based on a rubric and subsequent deliberation. The board selected White and fellow finalist Conway Regional Health System CEO Rebecca Fincher, who decided to withdraw her nomination to allow for a majority vote from the board. The board said White's expertise in teaching teachers and teaching school administrators weighed in on their decision. The Conway County Quorum Court has approved the creation of a Conway County 911 Advisory Board following a special called meeting Thursday. The emergency ordinance establishes an 11-member advisory board designed to improve coordination among the agencies that rely on the county's 911 emergency communication system. The board will review and make recommendations on the system's budget, funding formulas, operations, maintenance, planning, and future development, but will not have administrative authority over 911 employees or daily operations. I'm Dylan Harden from the First Community Bank Triarch 24-Hour News Center, where community comes first. 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
2: From the Triarch Weather Center, here's a look at your forecast. Mostly clear skies overnight tonight, down to 75 degrees for an overnight low. Winds light and variable out of the south-southeast. Staying sunny and hot for the later half of our weekend into our Sunday, pushing our afternoon high up to 99 degrees. Once again, light afternoon breeze out of the south Sunday night, mostly clear in 76. Sunny, hot, 99 Monday. I'm staff meteorologist

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0: Now here's a look at your TriArc Radio community calendar. The Bridge to Success at Risk feeding program in Jacksonville will be provided after school on Mondays through Fridays from 3:30 to 4:30 p.m. The meal snack will be given to youth ages walking to 18 years old, and after school programming starts on Tuesday. Caring for somebody with Alzheimer's, dementia, or chronic illness can feel overwhelming, but you don't have to do it alone. 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It'll be at the IHOP in Cabot on Tuesday from 6 to 7 p.m. And Maumel Mayor's Blood Drive is fun and an exciting way to encourage more people to donate. Each successful donor will receive a limited edition Dog Days t-shirt, Bloodhounds bandana, and a free pass to Magic Springs. The Maumel Mayor's Blood Drive, that's Wednesday, August 12th, 9 a.m. to 2 p.m. The Bloodmobile will be rolled up to City Hall in Maumel. 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
1: From the Triarch Weather Center, here's a look at your forecast. Mostly clear skies overnight tonight, down to 75 degrees for an overnight low. Winds light and variable out of the south-southeast. Staying sunny and hot for the later half of our weekend into our Sunday, pushing our afternoon high up to 99 degrees. Once again, light afternoon breeze out of the south Sunday night, mostly clear in 76. Sunny, hot, 99 Monday. I'm staff meteorologist Jason.

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1: From the Triarc Weather Center, here's a look at your forecast. Mostly clear skies overnight tonight, down to 75 degrees for an overnight low. Winds light and variable out of the south-southeast. Staying sunny and hot for the later half of our weekend into our Sunday, pushing our afternoon high up to 99 degrees. Once again, light afternoon breeze out of the south Sunday night, mostly clear in 76. Sunny, hot, 99 Monday. I'm staff meteorologist Jay.

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5: Fox News. I'm Deborah Valentine. Iran says the Strait of Hormuz won't reopen until the U.S. meets its list of demands. Fox's Jill Nato.
6: The council issued a statement saying the U.S. must never threaten Iran again and must permanently end the war. The council also said the U.S. must lift the naval blockade of Iranian ports and withdraw its military from the area.
5: Tehran's also demanding complete compensation for war damage. The White House has not commented on the latest demands. Gas prices remain elevated this summer following the Middle East conflict, but lower crude oil prices are now helping drive down the national average. Vice President J.D. Vance joining Fox's Saturday in America to weigh in.
7: We're just going to keep on applying the pressure that we can apply and getting as much oil and gas out of the Middle East so that Americans can enjoy lower gas and energy prices.
5: The national average for a gallon of regular remains 77 cents higher than 1 year ago. 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
8: The Triarch Weather Center. Here's a look at your forecast. Mostly clear skies overnight tonight, down to 75 degrees for an overnight low. Winds light and variable out of the south-southeast. Staying sunny and hot for the later half of our weekend into our Sunday, pushing our afternoon high up to 99 degrees. Once again, light afternoon breeze out of the south Sunday night. Mostly clear in 76. Sunny, hot, 99 Monday.

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1: John J. Faulkner has been hired as the director of the University of Central Arkansas Veterans and Military Resource Center, effective August 1st. Faulkner recently retired from the U.S. Army after more than 24 years of service. He served in Iraq and reached the rank of Master Sergeant. A 2005 UCA graduate, Faulkner returned to the university in 2024 to serve as the Veterans Benefit Coordinator after leaving the Army. Faulkner will oversee a team of 8 as they support all military-connected students at UCA, is replacing Greg Peltz, the center's now-retired founding director. The Conway County Quorum Court has approved the creation of a Conway County 911 Advisory Board following a special called meeting on Thursday. The emergency ordinance establishes an 11-member advisory board designed to improve coordination among the agencies that rely on the county's 911 emergency communication system. The board will review and make recommendations on the system's budget, funding formulas, operations, maintenance, planning, and future development, but will not have an administrative authority over 911 employees or daily operations. I'm Dylan Harden from the First Community Bank Triarch 24-Hour News Center, where community comes first. 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
2: From the Triarch Weather Center, here's a look at your forecast. Mostly clear skies overnight tonight, down to 75 degrees for an overnight low. Winds light and variable out of the south-southeast. Staying sunny and hot for the later half of our weekend into our Sunday, pushing our afternoon high up to 99 degrees. Once again, light afternoon breeze out of the south Sunday night, mostly clear in 76. Sunny, hot, 99 Monday. I'm staff meteorologist Jason.

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0: 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And the Coffee House Concert Series continues, benefiting concerts, supporting local nonprofits. That's Friday, 7 p.m. at the Faulkner County Library. 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
1: TriArc Weather. From the TriArc Weather Center, here's a look at your forecast. Mostly clear skies overnight tonight, down to 75 degrees for an overnight low. Winds light and variable out of the south-southeast. Staying sunny and hot for the later half of our weekend into our Sunday, pushing our afternoon high up to 99 degrees. Once again, light afternoon breeze out of the south Sunday night, mostly clear in 76. Sunny, hot, 99 Monday. I'm staff meteorologist Jason.

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1: TriArc Weather. From the TriArc Weather Center, here's a look at your forecast. Mostly clear skies overnight tonight, down to 75 degrees for an overnight low. Winds light and variable out of the south-southeast. Staying sunny and hot for the later half of our weekend into our Sunday, pushing our afternoon high up to 99 degrees. Once again, light afternoon breeze out of the south Sunday night, mostly clear in 76. Sunny, hot, 99 Monday. I'm staff meteorologist Jason.

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6: Fox News, I'm Deborah Valentine. Iran's Supreme National Security Council issuing a list of demands they say the U.S. must comply with or the Strait of Hormuz will remain closed. Fox's Jill Nato.
7: The council issued a statement saying the U.S. must never threaten Iran again and must permanently end the war. The council also said the U.S. must lift the naval blockade of Iranian ports and withdraw its military from the area.
6: The White House has not publicly responded to the demands. Former National Institute of Health Director Dr. Anthony Fauci in contempt of Congress after he pled the fifth over 100 times during testimony opening the door for a possible prosecution. Senator Roger Marshall of Kansas on Fox's The Big Weekend Show.
8: We need to investigate the cover-up. We need to investigate the auto pin. Is the auto pin even legitimate? And just follow the money as well.
6: Some lawmakers question whether Fauci is protected by former President Biden's pardon. 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
9: From the Triarc Weather Center, here's a look at your forecast. Mostly clear skies overnight tonight, down to 75 degrees for an overnight low. Winds light and variable out of the south-southeast. Staying sunny and hot for the later half of our weekend into our Sunday, pushing our afternoon high up to 99 degrees. Once again, light afternoon breeze out of the south Sunday night, mostly clear in 76. Sunny, hot, 99 Monday. I'm staff meteorologist

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1: Conway Ministry Center's The Refuge and the Woodland Heights Baptist Church are partnering up to provide school supplies to children in need. The Refuge, which opened its doors last December, is a shelter that helps those experiencing poverty and homelessness in the community. In an interview with Triarch Radio, Sarah Wilson, executive director of The Refuge, said, "Woodland Heights Baptist Church does a lot of work for the community, such as school supply donations, and just last week, the church invested in a basketball goal for the children at The Refuge." On Tuesday, State's Attorney General Tim Griffin announced the arrest of a Carlisle woman on 28 counts of exploitation of an impaired or endangered adult, including 22 Class C felonies and 6 Class B felonies. According to the Attorney General's office, 45-year-old Tracy Wagner was arrested on July 29th for stealing, signing, and cashing printed checks that belonged to residents of Barnes Healthcare, a nursing home in Lone Oak. Conway Public Schools is welcoming students back Saturday, August 8th, with its annual Wampus Cat Welcome Back Bash at Conway High School's fieldhouse and parking lot from 5 p.m. to 8 p.m. Students will have the opportunity to meet administrators, participate in interactive games and bounce houses, and snack on a free hot dog or grab a bite to eat from one of the food trucks on site. I'm Dylan Harden from the First Community Bank Triarch 24-Hour News Center, where community comes first. 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
2: From the Triarch Weather Center, here's a look at your forecast. Mostly clear skies overnight tonight, down to 75 degrees for an overnight low. Winds light and variable out of the south-southeast. Staying sunny and hot for the later half of our weekend into our Sunday, pushing our afternoon high up to 99 degrees. Once again, light afternoon breeze out of the south Sunday night, mostly clear in 76. Sunny hot 99 Monday. I'm staff meteorologist Jason.

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0: 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The Community Garden Work Group meets Thursday, 3 to 5 p.m. at the Garden in Conway. Join your fellow gardeners in the Community Garden to tend to your plot, socialize, learn, and get some volunteer hours. School's back in session, and it's time to celebrate. Excited to welcome you back to the loft for the new year. That's at the North Little Rock Public Library, the Lehman Public Library in North Little Rock. You can hang out with other teens and enjoy a nacho bar as well as karaoke and see what resources the loft has to offer. That's Thursday, 4:30 p.m. And knit at night. You want to knit at night? Of course you do. You can do that Thursday in Maumelle at the Maumelle Library, 6 to 8 p.m. The Fiber Arts taking over a Thursday night. You can learn from fellow knitters and crocheters. 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
1: From the TriArc Weather Center, here's a look at your forecast. Mostly clear skies overnight tonight, down to 75 degrees for an overnight low. Winds light and variable out of the south-southeast. Staying sunny and hot for the later half of our weekend into our Sunday, pushing our afternoon high up to 99 degrees. Once again, light afternoon breeze out of the south Sunday night, mostly clear in 76. Sunny, hot, 99 Monday. I'm staff meteorologist Jay.

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2: From the TriArc Weather Center, here's a look at your forecast. Mostly clear skies overnight tonight, down to 75 degrees for an overnight low. Winds light and variable out of the south-southeast. Staying sunny and hot for the later half of our weekend into our Sunday, pushing our afternoon high up to 99 degrees. Once again, light afternoon breeze out of the south Sunday night, mostly clear in 76. Sunny, hot, 99 Monday. I'm staff meteorologist Jason.

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4: Fox News, I'm Deborah Valentine. Iran's Supreme National Security Council issuing a list of demands they say the U.S. must comply with or the Strait of Hormuz will remain closed. Fox's Jill Nato.
5: The council issued a statement saying the U.S. must never threaten Iran again and must permanently end the war. The council also said the U.S. must lift the naval blockade of Iranian ports and withdraw its military from the area.
4: The White House has not publicly responded to the demands. Former National Institute of Health Director Dr. Anthony Fauci and of Congress after he pled the fifth over 100 times during testimony, opening the door for a possible prosecution. Senator Roger Marshall of Kansas on Fox's The Big Weekend Show.
6: We need to investigate the cover-up. We need to investigate the auto pen. Is the auto pen even legitimate? And then just follow the money as well.
4: Some lawmakers question whether Fauci is protected by former President Biden's pardon. 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
7: From the Triarc Weather Center, here's a look at your forecast. Mostly clear skies overnight tonight, down to 75 degrees for an overnight low. Winds light and variable out of the south-southeast. Staying sunny and hot for the later half of our weekend into our Sunday, pushing our afternoon high up to 99 degrees. Once again, light afternoon breeze out of the south Sunday night, mostly clear in 76. Sunny, hot, 99 Monday. I'm staff meteorologist Jason.

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1: In a special meeting Friday night, the Conway School Board voted 5-0 for Dr. Matthew White to serve in the coveted at-large seat on the board vacated by former board director and fellow nominee Sheila Franklin. White won the position after the board chose from two candidates based on a rubric and subsequent deliberation. The board selected White and fellow finalist Conway Regional Health System CEO Rebecca Fincher, who decided to withdraw her nomination to allow for a majority vote from the board. The board said White's expertise in teaching teachers and teaching school administrators weighed in on their decision. The Conway County Quorum Court has approved the creation of a Conway County 911 Advisory Board following a special called meeting Thursday. The emergency ordinance establishes an 11-member advisory board designed to improve coordination among the agencies that rely on the county's 911 emergency communication system. The board will review and make recommendations on the system's budget, funding formulas, operations, maintenance, planning, and future development, but will not have administrative authority over 911 employees or daily operations. I'm Dylan Harden from the First Community Bank Triarch 24-Hour News Center, where community comes first. 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
2: From the Triarch Weather Center, here's a look at your forecast. Mostly clear skies overnight tonight, down to 75 degrees for an overnight low. Winds light and variable out of the south-southeast. Staying sunny and hot for the later half of our weekend into our Sunday, pushing our afternoon high up to 99 degrees. Once again, light afternoon breeze out of the south Sunday night, mostly clear in 76. Sunny, hot, 99 Monday. I'm staff meteorologist Jason.

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0: a look at your TriArc Radio community calendar. It's Teen Movie Day. High School Musical is the movie that's playing. That's Monday, 4 p.m. at Sanders Library in Sherwood. Head on over, watch High School Musical with them. Puzzles and games will also be available. It's for ages 12 to 18, and closed captioning is available as well. The Conway League of Artists meets Monday, 6 p.m. at the Faulkner County Library, enriching, promoting, and supporting the arts in Conway. You are invited. They'll have a presenter and serve light refreshments as well. And everyone is welcome to attend the monthly meetings and learn more about the Disabled American Veterans Auxiliary. They're meeting in Conway on Monday. They can also help you learn how to become a member if you aren't already. That's Monday at 7 p.m. We have full details on our website. In fact, if you need more information on these or any other event, head to the website, triarcradio.com. 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
1: Triarch Weather. From the Triarch Weather Center, here's a look at your forecast. Mostly clear skies overnight tonight, down to 75 degrees for an overnight low. Winds light and variable out of the south-southeast. Staying sunny and hot for the later half of our weekend into our Sunday, pushing our afternoon high up to 99 degrees. Once again, light afternoon breeze out of the south Sunday night, mostly clear in 76. Sunny, hot, 99 Monday. I'm staff meteorologist Jason.

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2: From the Triarch Weather Center, here's a look at your forecast. Mostly clear skies overnight tonight, down to 75 degrees for an overnight low. Winds light and variable out of the south-southeast. Staying sunny and hot for the later half of our weekend into our Sunday, pushing our afternoon high up to 99 degrees. Once again, light afternoon breeze out of the south Sunday night, mostly clear in 76. Sunny, hot, 99 Monday. I'm staff meteorologist

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5: Fox News, I'm Deborah Valentine. The U.S. and Iran continue peace talks as Tehran issues a list of demands for reopening the Strait of Hormuz to international shipping.
6: They include ending the war, withdrawing troops, financial compensation, and removing the U.S. naval blockade. The U.S. has not yet publicly responded.
5: Fox's Anita Vogel reporting. Congress did not approve President Trump's Save America Act before departing Washington for a five-week summer break. Vice President J.D. Vance on Fox's Saturday in America weighs in.
7: The president's priority right now is to get the Save America Act passed. I think it's absurd that we're the most advanced democracy in the entire world, and yet we don't have voter ID. That really has to change.
5: Most Democrats oppose the Save America Act, claiming it will disenfranchise some voters. 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
8: TriArch Weather Center, here's a look at your forecast. Mostly clear skies overnight tonight, down to 75 degrees for an overnight low. Winds light and variable out of the south-southeast. Staying sunny and hot for the later half of our weekend into our Sunday, pushing our afternoon high up to 99 degrees. Once again, light afternoon breeze out of the south Sunday night, mostly clear in 76. Sunny, hot, 99 Monday. I'm staff meteorologist

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1: In a special meeting Friday night, the Conway School Board voted 5-0 for Dr. Matthew White to serve in the coveted at-large seat on the board vacated by former board director and fellow nominee Sheila Franklin. White won the position after the board chose from two candidates based on a rubric and subsequent deliberation. The board selected White and fellow finalist Conway Regional Health System CEO Rebecca Fincher, who decided to withdraw her nomination to allow for a majority vote from the board. The board said White's expertise in teaching teachers and teaching school administrators weighed in on their decision. The Conway County Quorum Court has approved the creation of a Conway County 911 Advisory Board following a special called meeting Thursday. The emergency ordinance establishes an 11-member advisory board designed to improve coordination among the agencies that rely on the county's 911 emergency communication system. The board will review and make recommendations on the system's budget, funding formulas, operations, maintenance, planning, and future development, but will not have administrative authority over 911 employees or daily operations. I'm Dylan Harden from the First Community Bank Triarch 24-Hour News Center, where community comes first. 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
2: From the Triarch Weather Center, here's a look at your forecast. Mostly clear skies overnight tonight, down to 75 degrees for an overnight low. Winds light and variable out of the south-southeast. Staying sunny and hot for the later half of our weekend into our Sunday, pushing our afternoon high up to 99 degrees. Once again, light afternoon breeze out of the south Sunday night. Mostly clear in 76. Sunny, hot, 99 Monday. I'm staff meteorologist Jason.

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0: here's a look at your TriArc Radio community calendar. The Bridge to Success at-risk feeding program in Jacksonville will be provided after school on Mondays through Fridays from 3:30 to 4:30 p.m. The meal snack will be given to youth ages walking to 18 years old, and after-school programming starts on Tuesday. Caring for somebody with Alzheimer's, dementia, or a chronic illness can feel overwhelming, but you don't have to do it alone. There's a support group being held by Alzheimer's Arkansas Education and Resources. It'll be at the IHOP in Cabot on Tuesday from 6 to 7 p.m. And Maumelle Mayor's Blood Drive is fun and an exciting way to encourage more people to donate. Each successful donor will receive a limited edition Dog Days t-shirt, Bloodhounds bandana, and a free pass to Magic Springs. The Maumelle Mayor's Blood Drive, that's Wednesday, August 12th, 9 a.m. to 2 p.m. The Bloodmobile will be rolled up to City Hall in Maumelle. 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
3: From the Triarc Weather Center, here's a look at your forecast. Mostly clear skies overnight tonight, down to 75 degrees for an overnight low. Winds light and variable out of the south-southeast. Staying sunny and hot for the later half of our weekend into our Sunday, pushing our afternoon high up to 99 degrees. Once again, light afternoon breeze out of the south Sunday night, mostly clear in 76. Sunny, hot, 99 Monday. I'm staff meteorologist

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1: Triarch Weather. From the Triarch Weather Center, here's a look at your forecast. Mostly sunny skies for our Sunday with a daytime high reaching 93 degrees. Factoring in the heat index, it's going to be closer to 103 this afternoon. Winds light variable out of the south-southeast at times. Clear skies late into the day and mostly clear overnight tonight, down to 74 for an overnight low. Kicking off our work week on Monday, mostly sunny, hot 97. I'm staff meteorologist Jason.

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6: Fox News, I'm Paul Stevens. Iran issuing a list of demands it says the U.S. must comply with or the Strait of Hormuz will stay closed.
7: The council issued a statement saying the U.S. must never threaten Iran again and must permanently end the war. The council also said the U.S. must lift the naval blockade of Iranian ports and withdraw its military from the area.
6: And that's Fox's Jill Nadeau. The U.S. Senate now in a five-week recess without passing the controversial Save America Act requiring a photo ID to vote in national elections. 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
8: In a world where there's lots of uncertainty, we took a few things off the table, and I'm so glad we got every Democrat on record that they voted against voter ID. 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Of course, we know we have more work to do.
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12: 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Hi, this is John, and you're waking up with Rise Up Country. 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Today, I'm going to be sharing some of the stories that you've shared with us, and my guest today is Chris Young. His dad was diagnosed with cancer, and when he was going into surgery, this is what they told him.
13: 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And he goes, I prayed about you and your mom and your sister, and I knew you were going to be okay. I felt a weight lift off of me. 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

0: 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Good morning. Thanks for calling Rise Up Country. So I want to hear your story about how a prayer lifted the weight off your shoulder.
1: I had a friend and she saw the movie The Bible and she asked me if I knew what the rainbow meant. And I knew some of the Bible stories and I started to laugh and I said, oh, you saw the movie but you didn't read the book. I never read the Bible. So I began to read the Bible cover to cover. Doctors had told my husband and I we couldn't have children. Well, I discovered that Abraham was going to get children more than the stars and the sand on the beaches. Then I found out that his daughter-in-law was barren and Isaac had to pray for her. So I'm like, wait a minute. All these women in the Bible were barren and had to be prayed for. So the end of my story is God did answer our prayer and I gave birth to three children.
0: Vivian, you brought tears to my eyes on that one. What a fantastic story. Thanks for sharing that.
1: Absolutely. Yes, John. And I thank God for this opportunity to get to give God the glory with you and praise Him for who He is and for what He's going to do and what He has done in our lives.
2: Old man Wrigley lived in that white house down the street where I grew up. Mama used to send me over with things. We struck a friendship up. Spent a few long summers out on his old porch swing. Said he was in the war, went in the Navy. Lost his wife, lost his baby. Broke down and asked him one time, how you keep from going crazy? He said, I'll see my wife and son in just a little while. I asked him what he meant.

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She said, "Oh, by the way, son,

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I didn't know whether to cry or laugh. 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
1: That was Brooks and Dunn.
0: Rise Up Country, hanging out with Chris Young. And you know, I was reading someplace that being a member of the Grand Ole Opry was an extra special invitation for you personally.
2: A lot of my country music knowledge from the past and, you know, what I ended up doing in the future came from my grandfather and sitting in his house. He had a little music room. He played piano and played guitar and listened to a lot of Marty Robbins records with him when I was at his house. So I've always had a deep respect for the history of country music. And it's one of the reasons that I get excited every single time I walk in that door and I look to the left and my name is still there. I'm like, is it there? Yeah, okay, it's still there.

0: 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It just makes you feel good.
1: Hey there, wanted to share my story. My mom had endometriosis. She was about to have a hysterectomy, and 1 month before she went into her pre-checkup or whatever, the doctors discovered she was pregnant. And I don't know if you noticed, but pregnancy cures endometriosis. So my baby sister was a blessing from God, thanks to him curing my mom and giving my mom and dad another baby. So I just want to share. God bless. Love you guys.
2: Maybe you've got a story you want to share with us. 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Here's Ella Langley and Morgan Wallen. I can't love you anymore.

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5: Triarc Weather. From the Triarc Weather Center, here's a look at your forecast. Mostly sunny skies for our Sunday with a daytime high reaching 93 degrees. Factoring in the heat index, it's going to be closer to 103 this afternoon. Winds light variable out of the south-southeast at times. Clear skies late into the day and mostly clear overnight tonight, down to 74 for an overnight low. Kicking off our work week on Monday, mostly sunny, hot 97. I'm staff meteorologist Jason Laird.
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18: It's Riley Green, and I'm here with Boot Barn.
19: When I was growing up in Alabama, we didn't have cowboys. Just small tracts of land, no big open fields. And to me, a cowboy was somebody that was tough, that wasn't scared to work. My dad was kind of a cowboy in my eyes. You know, he built houses his whole life. You have to have a pretty good work ethic to get up every morning and go do construction work in a hot sun in Alabama. And that was our version of a cowboy where I grew up.
18: Riley Green and Boot Barn, sharing a deep respect for the cowboy way.

0: Rise Up Country, visiting here with Chris Young, and your new album, I Didn't Come Here to Leave. I mean, that's got a really personal song all about your dad. Just Keep Living. So when your dad heard that song, what did he think of it?
1: Well, obviously the song about my dad, I had to ask his permission to put that on the record because it was so personal. Like, I wrote that about his battle with cancer. I remember he looked at me and the very first thing that he said was just basically telling me, my mom and my sister, that he had cancer. And he walked out of the room and my sister and my mom cried and I didn't, because I was like, all right, I'm the other man in the room. I gotta be like locked in, right? And they leave, he comes back, and I was like, you know, Dad, are you okay? I called him old man, but I asked him if he was all right. And he looked at me and he was like, son, when I had the heart attack several years ago, he goes, they wheel me back and said, and they do this. They have one person look at you and say your prayers to whatever God you believe in case you don't wake up. And he goes, I prayed about you and your mom and your sister. And I knew you were going to be okay. I felt a weight lift off of me. He goes, this is nothing. I've already dealt with that.

0: Good morning. Thanks for calling Rise Up Country. Everybody's got a story. I'd love to hear yours.
1: Hi, this is Debbie. I've been through a lot of hard times, but I guess the hardest time was when my husband of 42 years passed away from cancer on January 3rd of 2020. And then 11 weeks later, my daughter, who was born with cerebral palsy and scoliosis, and she was about 3 weeks from her 27th birthday, they both passed away.
0: Oh my goodness.
1: When they both passed away, I wasn't sure what I was going to do with myself. And I remember just sitting in a chair thinking, well, what do I do now? And God just told me, get going. You don't have to take care of two people anymore, so get going and do some of the stuff you want to do. So that's what I did.
0: Wow.
1: I started flying to Phoenix to see my other son and daughter-in-law and their family, and I got into dance classes again. I had been into them before, and I did a special dance at a recital to Carrie Underwood's I'll See You Again. And I don't know, my life just opened up in ways that I would have never thought, how sad but how relieved a person can be at the same time. And I miss them both so dearly.
0: Yeah, I remember a quote from Saint Teresa. She said, I know God will not give me anything I can't handle. I just wish he didn't trust me with so much.
1: Yeah. I remember feeling that way.
0: Yeah, I imagine. Hey, God bless you, and thanks for listening to the show, and I'm so glad you're doing great today.
1: All right, thank you.
0: Bye-bye.
1: Bye-bye.

0: Good morning. Thanks for calling Rise Up Country. So it says in the Bible that you need to build your house on a solid foundation. And I guess you've got a story all about it.
1: When I was younger, my parents used to be split up a lot. So family time was when my dad used to pick me up from school early and we'd go get materials and supplies because he was a carpenter.
0: Uh-huh.
1: And he would always take me with him to his work site. And I used to always sit there in the back rooms because the walls would be completely bare. All you would see was wood. And I'd sit there and I would build my own house. And he'd always bring a hammer and extra nails for me. And he'd always teach me how to build my own house out of just the extra wood that was laying around the building. That was like my family time with my dad.
0: Oh, man. Same way with me. Both of my kids are pretty good when it comes to building stuff, I got to tell you. Coming up next, I'll be sharing more of your stories on Rise Up Country.
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8: In a special meeting Friday night, the Conway School Board voted 5-0 for Dr. Matthew White to serve in the coveted at-large seat on the board vacated by former board director and fellow nominee Sheila Franklin. White won the position after the board chose from two candidates based on a rubric and subsequent deliberation. The board selected White and fellow finalist Conway Regional Health System CEO Rebecca Fincher, who decided to withdraw her nomination to allow for a majority vote from the board. The board said White's expertise in teaching teachers and teaching school administrators weighed in on their decision. The Conway County Quorum Court has approved the creation of a Conway County 911 Advisory Board following a special called meeting Thursday. The emergency ordinance establishes an 11-member advisory board designed to improve coordination among the agencies that rely on the county's 911 emergency communication system. The board will review and make recommendations on the system's budget, funding formulas, operations, maintenance, planning, and future development, but will not have administrative authority over 911 employees or daily operations. I'm Dylan Harden from the First Community Bank Triarch 24-Hour News Center, where community comes first. 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

0: the Triarc Weather Center. Here's a look at your forecast. Mostly sunny skies for our Sunday with a daytime high reaching 93 degrees. Factoring in the heat index, it's going to be closer to 103 this afternoon. Winds light variable out of the south-southeast at times. Clear skies late into the day and mostly clear overnight tonight, down to 74 for an overnight low. Kicking off our work week on Monday, mostly sunny, hot 97. I'm staff meteorologist Jason Laird.
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0: Jake Owen, Homemade. Good morning. Thanks for calling Rise Up Country. Everybody's got a story. So what's yours?
1: Hey, John. Wanted to share something with you that I know this was God's intervention. We used to raise miniature donkeys. And, you know, we got really attached to a lot of them and everything. And one of our favorite donkeys, she got lame. And I just did everything I could to get her leg back to health. And I ended up having to put her down. And I did it the old-fashioned way. I do what the people in the West did, you know. Mm-hmm. Kind of a tough story to tell, but I took her to her final resting place. And after I did that, I was praying the whole time, Lord, please help me bear this burden, because it was weighing so heavy on my heart what I had to do. Please help me carry this cross. And I used the word cross so many times. Please help me find a way to carry it. So I'm coming back up from my river bottom on my four-wheel drive, and I step off the four-wheeler and I turn around. Laying on the ground is a penny. Now, it's not just any penny. It's a penny with a cross punched out of the middle of it.
0: Wow.
1: My heart lifted up, and I just was overwhelmed. I could tell the Holy Spirit was right there with me.
0: You always want to pick up those pennies, not because of their value, but because on the front it says, In God We Trust. Here's Cody Johnson.
2: Came in thinking top dollar to that old cotton crop farmer. They knocked on his screen door and he said, Lord, what you need, boys? And they said, you know, all the others went and cashed out. We got the subdivision all mapped out. It'll sit right here on this land. And you could leave town a rich man. And he said, boys, whatever you're offering, it won't be enough.

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I still see her pink bow and her brown hair. She's in the big city now, but she still calls home.

0: tea?
1: Rise Up Country, coming up next. Who would ever think that learning how to rope a cow could actually end up saving a life? I got a story you don't want to miss.
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6: TriArc Weather. From the TriArc Weather Center, here's a look at your forecast. Mostly sunny skies for our Sunday with a daytime high reaching 93 degrees. Factoring in the heat index, it's going to be closer to 103 this afternoon. Winds light variable out of the south-southeast at times. Clear skies late into the day and mostly clear overnight tonight, down to 74 for an overnight low. Kicking off our work week on Monday, mostly sunny, hot 97. I'm staff meteorologist Jason Laird.
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1: This week's good news story comes out of Big Sky Country, a rescue that you won't believe. It says that Jory Thomas was spending 4th of July weekend with his grandparents near the Yellowstone River when he heard someone screaming for help. Four people in a raft and a paddleboard got stuck near a bridge pier, and three of them managed to swim to shore, but the fourth clung helplessly to a cooler, swiftly moving downriver. So Thomas, he didn't think twice. He emptied his pockets, got his lariat, and waded out in the water up to his chest. It seems like that ranch kid had become fixated with roping and catching cow calves with his lasso. Well, Thomas told the man to let go of the cooler. He threw his lasso, went around the arm and the neck, and bystanders were standing by to help the young man reel him in. Can you believe that? You want to talk about at the right place at the right time? Well, Jory said later to his grandma, "You know, I feel pretty good about what happened today, and I'm so glad that I got that kid out of the water." And then he said to grandma, "You know what? I think I actually saved a life." And Grandma simply said, "Yeah, you did." To see the whole story and a video, go to our Facebook page at Rise Up Country. What an amazing young man.
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5: I'm Jack Callahan. Iran has issued a list of demands with which it says the U.S. must comply or the Strait of Hormuz will remain closed.
6: The council issued a statement saying the U.S. must never threaten Iran again and must permanently end the war. The council also said the U.S. must lift the naval blockade of Iranian ports and withdraw its military from the area.
5: Fox's Jill Nato. The Senate has begun its five-week recess without passing the controversial Save America Act that would require a photo ID to vote in national elections. Kansas Republican Senator Roger Marshall on Fox.
7: In a world where there's lots of uncertainty, we took a few things off the table, and I'm so glad we got every Democrat on record that they voted against voter ID. So it's a start. Of course, we know we have more work to do.
5: The Senate in recess until September 14th. 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
8: Coming up this hour, Chris Young is going to tell us how God may have impacted his songwriting. And Eric Church is going to tell us why his kids growing up were never scared of monsters under the bed.

0: It's Thomas Rhett. Look what God gave her. Hanging out with Chris Young on Rise Up Country, and I was reading someplace that even after you had your new project complete, you were inspired to keep writing and writing. What was that motivation, Chris?
1: It was very interesting for me because I had all this music that I'd been writing. I'd been constantly writing, and I was like, what am I doing? Like, I've got a record out. We just had a number one. I don't know what's going on, but I'm just continuing to write more and more songs. And I had most of this album teed up, ready to go. Not all of it, and I definitely re-recorded all of the demos that I had. So it's interesting. It's almost, I don't want to say this and it be taken, you know, out of context, but it is sort of a God thing. It was like, upstairs knew I needed this music, and I was just being pushed to create, and I was like, I'm going to take January, February, March off this year. Nope. That did not happen.
0: Well, here's one from Chris's album, I Didn't Come Here to Leave, Till the Last One Dies.

0: country. 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
1: My mom and dad lived about 30 miles apart through the Depression, and they were dating. And my mom wrote my dad letters, and he saved them, 100 of them, from her age of like 18 to 22, and they were through the Depression. And when she died, after 40 years of marriage, he gave them to me.
2: Wow.
1: Oh, wow. They are the most priceless letters. And she was a model for Studebaker cars, where they sat in the turnstile and they sat in the showroom. And she made $2.50 an hour in the Depression, which was huge. So I didn't, you know, I wouldn't have known those things.
3: Well, that is a sweet story. Thank you so much for sharing it with us and putting a smile on our face.
1: You're welcome.
3: I'll talk to you later.
1: Thanks, John. Bye-bye.

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1: John, I'd like to tell everybody about myself and what I've got going on with Jesus and God in my life. I'm 61 years old. I was diagnosed with lung cancer, which they have taken out. I went through chemotherapy, but it gave me MDS, which is pre-leukemia. There's no cure for leukemia. Therefore, I'm going to see my father, both fathers, earthly and heavenly, soon. I still don't know when. God hasn't given me a date or a time, and he's not going to. But when he does, I'm ready. And the one song that comes to mind is Brad Paisley's When I Get Where I'm Going. But I'd sure like to share. Thank you.
2: Well, needless to say, there's no way I wouldn't play this one for you, buddy. Here's Brad, along with Dolly.
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4: From the TriArc Weather Center, here's a look at your forecast. Mostly sunny skies for our Sunday with a daytime high reaching 93 degrees. Factoring in the heat index, it's going to be closer to 103 this afternoon. Winds light variable out of the south-southeast at times. Clear skies late into the day and mostly clear overnight tonight, down to 74 for an overnight low. Kicking off our work week on Monday, mostly sunny, hot 97. I'm staff meteorologist Jason Laird.
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0: 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We'll put you in 235 markets. Wouldn't that be great? Just contact me on our Facebook page at Rise Up Country. Here's Shaboozy and Jelly. Amen.
1: On a lost and lonely highway, paying for my sins. 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

0: Rise up country. You know, I never experienced this myself by having grandparents make a positive impact on my life. But a number of country artists that I talk to attribute their grandma and their grandpa to their success. And for Eric Church, it was no different.
1: My grandmother, she's the one that, she's the really where I got my voice, where I sang, and she was the one that really pushed me to not do anything else, but, you know, not waste the talent God had gave me. And I think that's something that I took at a very young age from her, you know. And she got to see me play the Opry. That was her big dream. And she passed away after that. So it's one of those things that it was very rewarding for me, you know, to fulfill that and have her come to the Opry. You know, First time she'd ever been there. And that to me was the highlight so far of anything I've done, was having her there the first time I played the Opry.
2: I killed my first monster when I was 7 years old. He melted like butter in my bathroom 60-watt bowl.

0: Hi, this is John. Thanks for calling Rise Up Country. So I want to hear your story about the weight being lifted off of your shoulders.
1: See, my fiance makes me the richest person in the world because I was locked up for a year and 7 months in prison.
0: Mm-hmm.
1: And she stuck beside me through the whole entire situation. Never left me once. And then when I got out, she still makes me happy from this day. It's going on 4 years that we've been together.
0: So how did that change you being in prison?
1: My whole point of view on life changed. It made me a better person to do the right thing in my life, not screw up everything ever again.
0: Yeah, well, God blessed you with an angel, didn't he?
1: You know, I count my blessings every day because I found her and thank him for giving her to me.
0: Sometimes a person can completely change your life and draw you close to the Lord. Here's a girl who's just climbing the charts. Stella Lefty with Boston. On a

Coming up next on Rise Up Country, I'm going to jumpstart your week by making you think a little bit. I've got a German proverb, and you might want to get a pencil and paper to help you figure this one out. I'll be right back. If you

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5: John J. Faulkner has been hired as the director of the University of Central Arkansas Veterans and Military Resource Center, effective August 1st. Faulkner recently retired from the U.S. Army after more than 24 years of service. He served in Iraq and reached the rank of Master Sergeant. A 2005 UCA graduate, Faulkner returned to the university in 2024 to serve as the Veterans Benefit Coordinator after leaving the Army. Faulkner will oversee a team of 8 as they support all military-connected students at UCA, is replacing Greg Peltz, the center's now-retired founding director. The Conway County Quorum Court has approved the creation of a Conway County 911 Advisory Board following a special

0: time high reaching 93 degrees, factoring in the heat index. It's going to be closer to 103 this afternoon. Winds light variable out of the south-southeast at times. Clear skies late into the day and mostly clear overnight tonight, down to 74 for an overnight low. Kicking off our work week on Monday, mostly sunny, hot 97. I'm staff meteorologist Jason Laird.
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4: 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John will be right back in 2 minutes with more of your calls.
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Hey, this is John, and if you're like me, you start to realize as you grow older that life is just temporary. It moves so fast, and you need to take advantage of every moment you can. I found out that my pets only live so long, and human beings also have their time limits. I found this German proverb I wanted to share with you, and I'll go ahead and post it because you'll want to write it down. It says a fence lasts about 3 years, a dog lasts three fences, a horse lasts three dogs, and a man only lasts three horses. That's pretty clever, isn't it? Well, one thing I always say in my life now at this age is that time is worth a lot more to me than money. You know, if you want to read that German proverb, I'll post it on our Facebook page at Rise Up Country. And I'll also post a prayer that you can say to make sure that when your time on earth is done, that you've got a ticket to heaven.

0: 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Today we're talking about the power of prayer.
1: Some years ago, I was in a bad place, you know, the drugs and all that stuff, and I got down so far, well, I put a bullet through my chest, and I know the Lord brought me back. I thank Him for it, and I've been clean for about 19 years now.
0: So how did you survive all of that?
1: One of the Jehovah's Witnesses just happened to come by when I did it, and he heard it and seen me fall down and called an ambulance, and they said I died in the ambulance, but they brought me back.
0: What are the chances of God's timing putting somebody there right at that exact time?
1: That's exactly what I was going to tell you. I mean, it was just amazing, you know, and I never forgot the guy for it, you know. I just, after that, everything just started going back up for me and just coming back up. You know, people started helping me and I started getting my life back together and just never went back.
0: Well, I'm so glad you called us and shared that story, Bobby.
1: I pray it every day and I can't wait to hear your show every Sunday morning. I put it on there first thing, so.
0: Cool, man.
1: Yes, I love you and I love your inspiration. You inspired me in more ways than you could even imagine.
0: Well, I'm glad you're doing great and God bless you.
1: Thank you, Mr. Ritter. You take care of yourself and God bless you.
0: Bye-bye.
1: Bye-bye.

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2: 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School's back in session, and it's time to celebrate. Excited to welcome you back to the loft for the new year. That's at the North Little Rock Public Library, the Lehman Public Library in North Little Rock. You can hang out with other teens and enjoy a nacho bar as well as karaoke and see what resources the loft has to offer. That's Thursday, 4:30 p.m. And knit at night. You want to knit at night? Of course you do. You can do that Thursday in Maumelle at the Maumelle Library, 6 to 8 p.m. The Fiber Arts taking over a Thursday night. You can learn from fellow knitters and crocheters. 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
6: From the TriArc Weather Center, here's a look at your forecast. Mostly sunny skies for our Sunday with a daytime high reaching 93 degrees. Factoring in the heat index, it's going to be closer to 103 this afternoon. Winds light variable out of the south-southeast at times. Clear skies late into the day and mostly clear overnight tonight, down to 74 for an overnight low. Kicking off our work week on Monday, mostly sunny, hot 97. I'm staff meteorologist Jason Lair.
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9: 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It's Kip Moore. John will be right back in 2 minutes with more of your calls.
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17: Hi, I want to honor my dad for being in the Coast Guard, and he served from 1992 to 1998. He was such an incredible person. And not only is he the hero of our country, he's my hero, too.

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Well, you know what time it is. It's time to load the kids in the car. 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
2: News. I'm Paul Stevens. An Iranian council says the Strait of Hormuz will not reopen till the U.S. meets a list of demands.
5: The council issued a statement saying the U.S. must never threaten Iran again and must permanently end the war. The council also said the U.S. must lift the naval blockade of Iranian ports and withdraw its military from the area.
2: And that's Fox's Jill Nato. All this as gas prices remain elevated this summer following the Middle East conflict. Lower crude oil prices, though, starting to help a little bit. VP J.D. Vance on Fox's Saturday in America.
6: We're just going to keep on applying the pressure that we can apply and getting as much oil and gas out of the Middle East so that Americans can enjoy lower gas and energy prices.
2: National average for a gallon of regular gas, 77 cents higher than 1 year ago, according to the AAA. 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

From the SMG Studios, located in Grand Bay, Alabama, it is Sunday Morning Gospel. My name's Cliff Bogus, and I'm your host. It is your weekly source for country and Southern gospel music, old and new. Coming up this hour, another in the series of great songs. Plus, we'll talk with Pat Barker of The Guardians, Misty Treese of Sunday Drive, as well as Sarah Davison of High Road. Getting this hour started with a classic from the vocal band.

0: Takashi has a brand new solo album out simply entitled Amber Lynn, but we know her as Amber Ebonette Saunders of 11th Hour. That is her first release from that project, and Bathroom Floor. A classic from the Crab family up in just a few moments, but the latest from the Guardians is a tune called I Know You. Now, we caught up with Pat Barker, along with John Deere and Rousey, not long ago, and we questioned Pat about the jobs he had before he started singing.
1: I've waited tables, I've baked bagels, I worked for a trucking company one time, I've worked, name it, I've done just about everything you can imagine to pay for my singing habit.
2: He has not won favorite bass of the year yet, but he did win Worst Server Award from Applebee's.
1: Yes, I was the worst server at Applebee's 4 years in a row. I kept spilling the rib platter, but... But, you know, you do that when you're in those early days singing. You've got to have all these jobs to pay for the singing, because the singing wasn't paying the bills. I bagged groceries at a Winn-Dixie. I mean, I have had just about every job you could possibly imagine. So I'm glad I'm settled in now on the one job I've got.
3: If I know me, I could miss the mark 1,000 times and some.

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If I know me, I could tell myself I'm better than the one who bowed their knees then went astray. Well, the fact is I know me, and who I am makes me unworthy.

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1: We are the Crab family.
2: Are we saying we are?
0: Let's just say we're the Crab family. Okay. Let's do with just we're.
3: Hey, we're the Crab family.
2: I go.
0: Hey, one more time. Sorry, we got her now.
4: 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We are.
2: We're.
4: We're.
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4: From the Triarch Weather Center, here's a look at your forecast. Mostly sunny skies for our Sunday with a daytime high reaching 93 degrees. Factoring in the heat index is going to be closer to 103 this afternoon. Winds light variable out of the south-southeast at times. Clear skies late into the day and mostly clear overnight tonight, down to 74 for an overnight low. Kicking off our work week on Monday, mostly sunny, hot 97. I'm staff meteorologist Jason.

0: That was a big song for a group called Heart to Heart this time last year, and a tune called The Day. Now, Sunday Drive has a brand new tune out called Mountains Are Made to Climb. They team up with Taranda Green on that one. Now, we caught up with Missy Treese this past week, and she got a special surprise from an old friend.
1: Our dear friends Michael and Judy Bright from Swainsboro, Georgia, they own the Music Memories Museum. And we've been down there several times to see the museum and loved everything that they've got there. It's such a unique walk down music memorabilia lane, basically. They contacted us and said that they were going to be in the Pigeon Forge area for a week and wanted to know if we could meet them for lunch. So we met them for lunch. And after we'd finished up, they said, "Hey, come out to our car. We've got something we want to give you." And I was shocked, surprised, and blessed that they gave me one of their museum pieces. It was a dress that Karen Carpenter had worn. So to receive that piece of music history from such special friends was such a special treasure and a special blessing to me that I will enjoy for years to come.

0: That is off their current album, Here to Stay. That is the Lefevre Quartet and Whatever, Hallelujah. You are listening to Sunday Morning Gospel. My name's Cliff Marcus. Now, coming up in just a few moments, great tune from the Neelands. We'll talk with our friends at Trans World Radio and another in the series of great songs, a classic. It's coming up when we come back.
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4: Conway Ministry Center's The Refuge and the Woodland Heights Baptist Church are partnering up to provide school supplies to children in need. The Refuge, which opened its doors last December, is a shelter that helps those experiencing poverty and homelessness in the community. In an interview with Triarc Radio, Sarah Wilson, executive director of The Refuge, said, "Woodland Heights Baptist Church does a lot of work for the community, such as school supply donations, and just last week, the church invested in a basketball goal for the children at The Refuge." On Tuesday, State's Attorney General Tim Griffin announced the arrest of a Carlisle woman on 28 counts of exploitation of an impaired or endangered adult, including 22 Class C felonies and 6 Class B felonies. According to the Attorney General's office, 45-year-old Tracy Wagner was arrested on July 29th for stealing, signing, and cashing printed checks that belonged to residents of Barnes Healthcare, a nursing home in Lone Oak. Conway Public Schools is welcoming students back Saturday, August 8th, with its annual Wampus Cat Welcome Back Bash at Conway High School's fieldhouse and parking lot from 5 p.m. to 8 p.m. Students will have the opportunity to meet administrators, participate in interactive games and bounce houses, and snack on a free hot dog or grab a bite to eat from one of the food trucks on site. I'm Dylan Harden from the First Community Bank Triarc 24-Hour News Center, where community comes first. 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
9: From the Triarc Weather Center, here's a look at your forecast. Mostly sunny skies for our Sunday with a daytime high reaching 93 degrees. Factoring in the heat index, it's going to be closer to 103 this afternoon. Winds light variable out of the south-southeast at times. Clear skies late into the day and mostly clear overnight tonight, down to 74 for an overnight low. Kicking off our work week on Monday, mostly sunny, hot 97. I'm staff meteorologist Jason Laird.

0: That was the first release off the Loving You album, put out in 2025. A great tune written by Larry Gatlin and Bill Gaither. There's a hole in the heart. That is the Neelands. I've got a classic episode of great songs up in just a moment. But as always, we are proud to team up with our friends at Trans World Radio.
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0: You are listening to Sunday Morning Gospel. My name's Cliff Baucus, and now another in the series of great songs. This poem was written in 1857 by Joseph M. Scriven of Canada for his widowed mother Jane Scriven of Ireland, who was 70 at the time. She was going through a rough time of illness in Dublin, and he could not travel to see her due to financial constraints. He never intended for anyone to know who wrote it, and even published it anonymously. But a friend did see him write it, scribbled on scratch paper while he was tending to Joseph when he was ill. And it was published soon after. Now, the poem was originally titled Pray Without Ceasing. In 1875, Ira Sankey had just returned from England and was working with Philip Bliss on a new songbook called Gospel Hymns No. 1. After the completed work was delivered to the publisher, Mr. Sankey picked up a small pamphlet of Sunday school hymns that had been published in Richmond, Virginia. Since Charles Converse was a good friend, Mr. Sankey took one of his tunes and put it with the words and gave it a new name. It was the last hymn added to the book, but it became the most favorite hymn of the hymnal. Mr. Sankey had published the words using the credit given to them in the pamphlet to Scottish preacher and hymn writer Horatius Bonner. Years later, Dr. Bonner told Sankey that he never wrote the words and didn't know who did. The actual writer became known 8 years after its publication. The words of Joseph Scriven, written to comfort his sick mother, "What a friend we have in Jesus."

What a friend we have in Jesus. That is Alan Jackson. Great Songs is an exclusive of Sunday Morning Gospel, and today's episode was co-written by Clinton McComber. I've got time for one more in this segment. Let's pull out this classic from the Statler Brothers.

0: bird looked down from its window in the sky and said,
1: I created man, but I don't remember why. Nothing but fighting since creation day. I'll send a little water and I'll wash him all away.
0: So the Lord came down to look around a spell, and there he found Noah behaving mighty well. And that is the reason the scripture records, Noah found grace in the eyes.

0: Lord said,
1: Noah, there's going to be a flood, and there's going to be some water, and there's going to be some mud. Take off your hat, Noah, and take off your coat, get Ham, Shem, and Japheth, and build yourself a boat.
0: Noah said, Lord, I don't believe I could.
2: The Lord said,
1: Noah, get some sturdy gopher wood. You never know what you can do till you try. Build a 50 cubits wide and 30 cubits high.

0: Lord.
1: The Lord said,
2: Noah, it's time to get aboard. Now take a preacher, a he and a she, and of course Mrs. Noah and the whole family.
1: Noah said,
0: Lord, it's getting mighty dark.
1: The Lord said,
2: Noah, get these preachers to yard.
1: Noah said,
0: Lord, it's beginning to pour.
1: The Lord said,
2: Noah, hurry up and shut the door.
3: Noah, find grace in the eyes of the Lord. Noah, find grace in the eyes of the Lord. That is the reason the scriptures record. Noah, find grace in the eyes of the Lord. Noah, find grace in the eyes of the Lord.
1: Well, the ark rolls up on the foot of the deep, and after 40 days, Mr. Noah took a peek, said,
0: We ain't moving, Lord. Where are we at?
1: The Lord said,
2: Sitting on my rear end.
1: Noah said,
0: Lord, it's getting mighty dry.
1: The Lord said,
2: Noah, see my rainbow in the sky. Take all the creatures and people to earth, and don't be more troubled than you

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17: 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It's Teen Movie Day. High School Musical is the movie that's playing. That's Monday, 4 p.m. at Sanders Library in Sherwood. Head on over, watch High School Musical with them. Puzzles and games will also be available. It's for ages 12 to 18, and closed captioning is available as well. The Conway League of Artists meets Monday, 6 p.m. at the Faulkner County Library, enriching, promoting, and supporting the arts in Conway. You are invited. They'll have a presenter and serve light refreshments as well. And everyone is welcome to attend the monthly meetings and learn more about the Disabled American Veterans Auxiliary. They're meeting in Conway on Monday. 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
19: From the TriArc Weather Center, here's a look at your forecast. Mostly sunny skies for our Sunday with a daytime high reaching 93 degrees. Factoring in the heat index is going to be closer to 103 this afternoon. Winds light variable out of the south-southeast at times. Clear skies late into the day and mostly clear overnight tonight, down to 74 for an overnight low. Kicking off our work week on Monday, mostly sunny, hot 97. I'm staff meteorologist Jay

0: That is a brand new tune I debuted in last week's show from Lee Park Worship, and A God Like That. Latest from the ladies of High Road, That's What Love Is. Now, we recently caught up with Sarah Davison, and she talked about her move to Nashville.
1: I had never driven on an interstate before moving here. When I came down to go to school, I didn't know a soul. I didn't know anybody. I made a lot of friends in school that were in the same boat as I was, so that kind of helped a lot too. So being down here has really been a blessing to me. I'd never been around so many people my own age that loved church and loved God and loved music as much as me. And I'd never experienced that before, coming from such a small community. Most of the folks back home that loved the things that I did were all older. And so it was neat to see a community of people that were my own age. It's a

0: 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That is High Road, and that's what love is. 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
17: I'm Jack Callahan. Iran's Revolutionary Council issues a list of demands with which it says the U.S. must comply or the Strait of Hormuz will remain closed.
18: They include ending the war, withdrawing troops, financial compensation, and removing the U.S. naval blockade. The U.S. has not yet publicly responded.
17: Fox's Anita Vogel, the U.S. blockade of Iranian ports continues. Yemeni government forces have launched attacks on Iran-backed Houthis who've been threatening shipping in the Red Sea. The Senate has now begun its five-week recess without passing the controversial Save America Act that would require a photo ID to vote in national elections. Kansas Republican Senator Roger Marshall.
19: In a world where there's lots of uncertainty, we took a few things off the table, and I'm so glad we got every Democrat on record that they voted against voter ID. So it's a start. Of course, we know we have more work to do.
17: America is listening to Fox News.

SMG Studios, located in Grand Bay, Alabama, it is Sunday Morning Gospel. My name's Cliff Bogus, and I'm your host. It is your weekly source for country and Southern gospel music, old and new. Coming up this hour, great classic from the cathedrals. Plus, we'll talk with Melissa Brady, Jonathan Thompson of 8th Street, as well as Karen Beck. Getting this hour started with Brian Free and Assurance, along with Lauren Talley, where there's a will, God has a way.

0: That is the cathedral's classic, and this old house. The latest from Jim and Melissa Brady, Truth is Marching On. Now, George Yonts of the Cathedrals had a big influence over Jim and Melissa both. As a matter of fact, he visited their booth one time. I'll let Melissa tell you more.
1: Pretty much the biggest thing that ever happened at our booth was when George Yonts came into our booth. And when he walked by and Jim said, "Hey, George, can I get my picture taken with you?" George walked into our booth. I snapped a picture of the two of them. And then immediately there was a line that just grew for the next hour or two. And George stood in our booth and gave autographs for the longest time. When he left, he said, "Young man, I'll come back in about an hour and draw you another

0: It is hard to believe that 9 years has passed since that song was released. That is the Gaither Vocal Band and Hallelujah Band. 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
5: From the TriArc Weather Center, here's a look at your forecast. Mostly sunny skies for our Sunday with a daytime high reaching 93 degrees. Factoring in the heat index, it's going to be closer to 103 this afternoon. Winds light variable out of the south-southeast at times. Clear skies late into the day and mostly clear overnight tonight, down to 74 for an overnight low. Kicking off our work week on Monday, mostly sunny, hot 97. I'm staff meteorologist Jason Lynn.

0: Now, I had Gerald Wolfe on the show last week talking about a brand new album coming out soon with the London Philharmonic Orchestra. Well, that's the first release from Timeless Treasures. That is Greater Vision. And Hallelujah, What a Savior. The very latest from 8th Street is a tune called Here Comes the Promise. Now, to tell you more about that tune, here's Jonathan Thompson of 8th Street.
1: The second verse of this song kind of goes more into letting everybody know that, you know, we've all been there. You know, we've all had those things in our lives that come up that just feel like something we can't handle. Each and every one of us have gone through that. And this second verse, you know, it just says, friend, if you're in a struggle, you don't know where, you know, what to do. You tried to handle it on your own, because I've been there. You know, I've done that. I sometimes don't know why, when we've got an almighty God that we just want to try to do it our way. Cast your cares on the Master, it says. And that's exactly what we need to do, because I think when we do that, we just feel those arms encircle us, and we know that He is there for us, and those promises are going to come through.
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0: 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My name's Cliff Boggess. 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
9: In a special meeting Friday night, the Conway School Board voted 5-0 for Dr. Matthew White to serve in the coveted at-large seat on the board vacated by former board director and fellow nominee Sheila Franklin. White won the position after the board chose from two candidates based on a rubric and subsequent deliberation. The board selected White and fellow finalist, Conway Regional Health System CEO Rebecca Fincher, who decided to withdraw her nomination to allow for a majority vote from the board. The board said White's expertise in teaching teachers and teaching school administrators weighed in on their decision. The Conway County Quorum Court has approved the creation of a Conway County 911 Advisory Board following a special called meeting Thursday. The emergency ordinance establishes an 11-member advisory board designed to improve coordination among the agencies that rely on the county's 911 emergency communication system. The board will review and make recommendations on the system's budget, funding formulas, operations, maintenance, planning, and future development, but will not have administrative authority over 911 employees or daily operations. I'm Dylan Harden from the First Community Bank Triarch 24-Hour News Center, where community comes first. 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

Dan Wrigley lived in that white house down the street where I grew up. 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We struck a friendship up. Spent a few long summers out on his old porch swing. 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Broke down and asked him one time, how you keep from going crazy? He said, I'll see my wife and son in just a little while. I asked him what he meant.

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She said, "Oh, by the way, son,

0: their 2005 album Hillbilly Deluxe, Brooks and Dunn, and I Believe. I've got the latest from Gold City, In the Middle. It's up in just a moment, but as always, we are proud to team up with our friends at Trans World Radio.
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0: From Denham Springs, Louisiana, that is Chronicle, and all he's ever been is holy. You are listening to Sunday Morning Gospel. Now the spotlights are on Karen Peck in New River, and she is up next.
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14: 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It'll be at the IHOP in Cabot on Tuesday from 6 to 7 p.m. And Maumelle Mayor's Blood Drive is fun and an exciting way to encourage more people to donate. Each successful donor will receive a limited edition Dog Days t-shirt, Bloodhounds bandana, and a free pass to Magic Springs. 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
16: From the TriArc Weather Center, here's a look at your forecast. Mostly sunny skies for our Sunday with a daytime high reaching 93 degrees. Factoring in the heat index, it's going to be closer to 103 this afternoon. Winds light and variable out of the south-southeast at times. Clear skies late into the day and mostly clear overnight tonight, down to 74 for an overnight low. Kicking off our work week on Monday, mostly sunny, hot 97. I'm staff meteorologist Jason Lair.

0: that is off a very successful album put out in 2015 called Revival. That is Karen Peck and New River, and everybody's going through something. Her latest album and the title cut, God Gives Good Answers. I've got that for you in just a few moments, but we caught up with Karen not long ago, and she talked about the passing of her mother.
1: Well, it's one of those things to where, you know, when you go through life and you're just hanging on, you feel like at times you're hanging on for dear life, you know that the Lord is there and He's with us. And one thing that I've discovered too is that God did not create us to bear burdens. He did not create us to bear the grief alone. That's why He says in His Word to cast our cares upon Him, because He cares for us. And so just knowing that Mama's in heaven, we're sad for us but happy for her.

0: 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And God gives good answers. 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
17: News. I'm Paul Stevens. An Iranian council now saying the Strait of Hormuz will not reopen until the U.S. meets a list of demands as some difficult diplomatic efforts continue.
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17: 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Former President Joe Biden's son Hunter Biden updating his father's continuing battle with prostate cancer.
19: The only thing that I say about my dad, about his health right now, is I wish he would complain more, because it's not good. The cancer has spread, metastasized into his bones and further. It's very painful. It's very debilitating in many respects.
17: Hunter Biden on the BBC's Newsnight program. 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

From the SMG Studios, located in Grand Bay, Alabama, it is Sunday Morning Gospel. My name's Cliff Bogus, and I'm your host. 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Coming up this hour, great classic from the Tribute Quartet. Plus, we'll talk with Todd Nealon, Scotty Inman, and Jacob Phillips of Phillips & Banks. Getting this hour started with the latest from Jeff and Sherry Easton.

0: latest from the Down East Boys and preach Jesus. The last few weeks, we have honored the Neelands with the passing of the two-year mark of that tragic day in 2025. Now, our microphones caught up with Todd Neeland, who is Kelly's brother, this past week, and he had these thoughts.
1: This has been a very tough time for us. It's the two-year anniversary of the plane crash, and I just start thinking about all the times and the baseball games Kelly went with us to and the phone calls. I mean, literally, I talked to Kelly every day with Amber. Oh, I miss that kid. I miss her. She was a lot like me. She loved to have fun. She loved to joke around. And she was like a daughter to me. As hard as it is, and let me tell you, it is hard. 2 years later, it's still hard, but I will see her again. We go on in autumn. I think she's really doing good.
0: Now, Todd, along with his wife, Rhonda, teamed up with Autumn Clark to release this tune to radio just a few weeks ago. We debuted it in last week's show. Here is Faith, Family, Forever.

0: That is from their latest album, Classics and Hymns. That is the Collingsworth family, and Jesus is the answer. 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
5: Triarch Weather. From the Triarch Weather Center, here's a look at your forecast. Mostly sunny skies for our Sunday with a daytime high reaching 93 degrees. Factoring in the heat index, it's going to be closer to 103 this afternoon. Winds light variable out of the south-southeast at times. Clear skies late into the day and mostly clear overnight tonight, down to 74 for an overnight low. Kicking off our work week on Monday, mostly sunny, hot 97. I'm staff meteorologist Jason

0: That is Scotty Inman, as he teams up with the Isaacs for that one, and Little White Church House. His latest single is Broken Man Can. Now, to tell you more about that tune, here's Scotty Inman.
1: I was in the writer's room with Jimmy Erie and Kenneth Turner West, and we were going through song titles, and Jimmy goes, I've got this song idea about how nobody can help a broken person like a broken person. Don't let the shame and the guilt of your past keep you from helping somebody else, you know, because most likely in a crowd of any size at all, somebody's dealing with something that you may be able to help them with their breakthrough. But the light went off when we were writing it and we got to the hook, nobody helps a broken man like a broken man can. And when we got that line, we knew that we were onto something.

the album Our Anthem, put out in 2012, classic from the Tribute Quartet, and Homesick Angel. 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My name's Cliff Marcus. Now, coming up in just a few moments, latest from Mark Bishop. We'll talk with our friends at Trans World Radio and a great tune from Gordon Mote when Sunday Morning Gospel continues.

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9: In a special meeting Friday night, the Conway School Board voted 5-0 for Dr. Matthew White to serve in the coveted at-large seat on the board vacated by former board director and fellow nominee Sheila Franklin. White won the position after the board chose from two candidates based on a rubric and subsequent deliberation. The board selected White and fellow finalist Conway Regional Health System CEO Rebecca Fincher, who decided to withdraw her nomination to allow for a majority vote from the board. The board said White's expertise in teaching teachers and teaching school administrators weighed in on their decision. The Conway County Quorum Court has approved the creation of a Conway County 911 Advisory Board following a special called meeting Thursday. The emergency ordinance establishes an 11-member advisory board designed to improve coordination among the agencies that rely on the county's 911 emergency communication system. The board will review and make recommendations on the system's budget, funding formulas, operations, maintenance, planning, and future development, but will not have administrative authority over 911 employees or daily operations. I'm Dylan Harden from the First Community Bank Triarch 24-Hour News Center, where community comes first.

0: has a brand new album out called Where Blessings Come From. That is the first release from that project, Mark Bishop, and you better go read it. I got a great tune from Gordon Mote up in just a moment, but as always, we are proud to team up with our friends at Trans World Radio.
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reaching back to 2012 to the album Songs I Grew Up With. That is Gordon Moat singing a great Andre Crouch tune, and Through It All. Here's the latest from Jonathan Wilburn, Right Side of the Dirt.

0: Name of that album is Jesus Came. That is the latest from Jonathan Wilburn and The Right Side of the Dirt. You are listening to Sunday Morning Gospel, and I've got the spotlights on Phillips and Banks up in just a few moments. We'll talk with Jacob Phillips about their brand new single, The Anthem, when we come back.
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16: From the TriArc Weather Center, here's a look at your forecast. Relatively clear skies for the rest of our Sunday in low 90s. Feels more like 103, though, with the heat index. Winds light variable out of the south-southeast. Mostly clear overnight tonight, down to 74 for an overnight low. More of the same, hot into Monday as we kick off that work week. Sunny skies up to 97 in the afternoon, clearer than Monday night, eventually cooling off to 76. I'm staff meteorologist Jim.

0: That was the first release off the Living Proof album. Great tune written by Rodney Griffin of Greater Vision. That is Phillips and Banks, and I've seen what it can do. The very latest from the group is a tune called The Anthem. Now, we caught up with Jacob Phillips this past week, and he explained how that tune was written in an RV.
1: The Lord gave it to us in a really unique way. We weren't in some kind of writing session or anything like that, just in the RV on the way home from a long trip, and the Lord gave us that. Also, this song is all based on scripture, right? Psalm 98, and the chorus of this, of our song, The Anthem, says, "Oh, sing to the Lord, for he has done marvelous things."

0: That is the anthem, the very latest from Phillips and Banks. 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
17: News. I'm Jack Callahan. Iran's Revolutionary Council issuing a list of demands, including a permanent end to the war, the withdrawal of U.S. forces from the region, and financial compensation for war damage. Well, the Strait of Hormuz, they say, will remain closed. U.S. Ambassador to Israel Mike Huckabee telling Fox.
18: Iran is not seeming to learn what they need to be learning after two different iterations of conflict with the United States and Israel.
17: The U.S. blockade of Iranian ports continues. The Senate has begun its 5 weeks August recess without passing the controversial Save America Act. Kansas Republican Senator Roger Marshall telling Fox's Big Weekend Show.
19: In a world where there's lots of uncertainty, we took a few things off the table, and I'm so glad we got every Democrat on record that they voted against voter ID. So it's a start. Of course, we know we have more work to do.
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From the SMG Studios, located in Grand Bay, Alabama, it is Sunday Morning Gospel. My name's Clint Baucus, and I'm your host. 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Coming up this hour, latest from Tim Menzies. Plus, we'll talk with Kirsten Alting, along with Steve Ladd. Getting this hour started with the latest from Caroline Owens, along with the Isaacs, old

0: That was a tune written by her grandmother, Cynthia Ramey, from Claiborne, Texas. That is 22-year-old Alexa Finney at Redemption Story. Now, I debuted a song in the first part of July from Kirsten Alting, who is a Dutch singer from the Netherlands, The Other Side of Not Giving Up. She teamed up with Gordon Mote on that one, and I had the privilege of talking with her just a few weeks ago.
1: This is Kirsten Alting from the Netherlands, and I'm so honored to share my new single, The Other Side of Not Giving Up, with you, a duet with my dear music friend Gordon Mote. And it was written by Dixie Phillips and Janice Crow. And when Dixie first sent me this song, she simply wrote the words, "This is a Kirsten song." And the moment that I read the lyrics, I knew exactly what she meant. Because years ago, I was diagnosed with a rare disease that left me bedridden for years, dependent on 24/7 medical care. And doctors gave me a palliative treatment. And they told me I would never walk again, and medically speaking, I would never be able to sing another note. But today, by God's grace, I'm walking again, singing, touring internationally once more. I had to relearn how to walk and even how to sing. And my disease is still part of my life and still brings daily challenges. But through every chapter, God has remained faithful. That is why this song means so much to me. It's not a song about getting an easy ending. It's about holding on to Christ when life doesn't go the way you planned it. This is Kirsten Alting. Thank you so much for listening to Sunday Morning Gospel.

But now he's heard well done from Jesus. Lord knows we'll shed some tears, 'cause we're gonna miss him here.

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6: From the Triarc Weather Center, here's a look at your forecast. Relatively clear skies for the rest of our Sunday in low 90s. Feels more like 103, though, with the heat index. Winds light variable out of the south-southeast, mostly clear overnight tonight, down to 74 for an overnight low. More of the same, hot into Monday as we kick off that work week. Sunny skies up to 97 in the afternoon, clearer than Monday night, eventually cooling off to 76. I'm staff meteorologist Jason.

0: that is the very latest from Steve Ladd off the album The Trouble With Me and Mercy Seat. Now, the very first release from that project, he teamed up with Ronnie and Michael Booth for I'm With the Band. Now, we caught up with Steve this past week, and he told us a little bit more about himself and about that tune.
1: I've been traveling my whole career and never really been able to share my history, my life, as far as how I got started in my family. Just started singing at 1920 with Anchorman and just focused on that, and nobody really knew about my background. And so here in the last few years, I guess because my father passed away, I'm proud of my heritage and proud of growing up in ministry with my family. And I guess at first I wanted to leave all that behind, you know, and start this career. So I didn't talk much about it, but I want people to know now how I got started, and I didn't just join a group. I've been traveling my whole life and been in ministry my whole life. The beginning of the song talks about me. I started singing with a microphone in my hand, and that's what I did. I played the bass guitar, but I really started focusing on singing when I was with my family group. And we did tent revivals. My dad was a tent revival preacher, and we had our own tent and traveled, and so I wanted to get tent revivals in there. So I started old tent revivals all across this land.

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1: along with Ronnie and Michael Booth, and I'm with the band. Now, she released this tune in February of this year, one she wrote along with Wayne Hahn and Joel Lindsay. Here's Janet Paschal and In the Fire.

0: latest from Janet Paschal and In the Fire. You are listening to Sunday Morning Gospel. My name's Cliff Boggs. Now, coming up in just a few moments, latest from Darren and Brooke Aldridge. We'll talk with our friends at Trans World Radio and a great tune from the Neelands when Sunday Morning Gospel continues.
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8: In a special meeting Friday night, the Conway School Board voted 5-0 for Dr. Matthew White to serve in the coveted at-large seat on the board vacated by former board director and fellow nominee Sheila Franklin. White won the position after the board chose from two candidates based on a rubric and subsequent deliberation. The board selected White and fellow finalists Conway Regional Health System CEO Rebecca Fincher, who decided to withdraw her nomination to allow for a majority vote from the board. The board said White's expertise in teaching teachers and teaching school administrators weighed in on their decision. The Conway County Quorum Court has approved the creation of a Conway County 911 Advisory Board following a special called meeting Thursday. The emergency ordinance establishes an 11-member advisory board designed to improve coordination among the agencies that rely on the county's 911 emergency communication system. The board will review and make recommendations on the system's budget, funding formulas, operations, maintenance, planning, and future development, but will not have administrative authority over 911 employees or daily operations. I'm Dylan Harden from the First Community Bank Triarch 24-Hour News Center, where community comes first. 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
9: From the Triarch Weather Center, here's a look at your forecast. Relatively clear skies for the rest of our Sunday in low 90s. Feels more like 103, though, with the heat index. Winds light variable out of the south-southeast, mostly clear overnight tonight, down to 74 for an overnight low. More of the same, hot into Monday as we kick off that work week. Sunny skies up to 97 in the afternoon, clearer than Monday night, eventually cooling off to 76. I'm staff meteorologist Jay

0: after all. I've got a tune from the Neelands, Loving You. 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

0: title cut from their final album put out in 2025, Loving You. That is the Neelands. I've got time for one more in this segment. Let's reach way back to 1983 and a classic from Gold City.
1: You

0: I like to pull that one out every once in a while. From 1983, the Windows of Home album. That is Gold City, and Nobody's There. You are listening to Sunday Morning Gospel. Now stay close. The spotlights are on the Sold Out Trio, and they are up next.
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14: 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School's back in session, and it's time to celebrate. Excited to welcome you back to the loft for the new year. That's at the North Little Rock Public Library, the Lehman Public Library in North Little Rock. 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That's Thursday, 4:30 p.m. And knit at night. You want to knit at night? Of course you do. You can do that Thursday in Maumelle at the Maumelle Library, 6 to 8 p.m. The Fiber Arts taking over a Thursday night. You can learn from fellow knitters and crocheters. 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
1: From the TriArc Weather Center, here's a look at your forecast. Relatively clear skies for the rest of our Sunday and low 90s. Feels more like 103, though, with the heat index. Winds light variable out of the south-southeast, mostly clear overnight tonight, down to 74 for an overnight low. More of the same, hot into Monday as we kick off that work week. Sunny skies up to 97 in the afternoon, clearer than Monday night, eventually cooling off to 76. I'm staff meteorologist

That was a tune released to radio this week from the Sold Out Trio from their album entitled Fight, and I Know a Name. Now you might be saying to yourself, just like I did, you mean the Sold Out Quartet? Well, they're a trio now, and they're still based out of Washington Courthouse, Ohio. And they put out a wonderful tune in 2012, Since I've Been Saved. Here is the Sold Out Trio.

0: that is the sold out trio since I've been saved. 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
16: I'm Paul Stevens. An Iranian council saying the Strait of Hormuz will not reopen until and unless the U.S. meets a list of demands as some difficult diplomatic efforts continue.
17: You know, there's an old saying, the beatings will continue until morale improves. Mm. And sometimes I'm wondering, how many beatings will Iran take before they realize it's time to improve not just their morale, but their morality?
16: U.S. Ambassador to Israel Mike Huckabee on Fox and Friends Weekend. Wildfires continuing to endanger communities in the Pacific Northwest.
18: Strong flame-fueling winds challenge fire crews. Three fires near Spokane, Washington have scorched more than 10,000 acres and destroyed hundreds of homes since igniting last Saturday. A man accused of setting one of the fires is facing arson charges.
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20: Chase Matthew has been climbing the chart with Lauren Elena and their collaboration. Well, now he is doubling up on the airwaves, launching a new solo hit in the top 30. This is Holding It Down.

0: Hauling It Down from Chase Matthew is new at number 30 here on the Crook and Chase Countdown. Well, how you doing, everybody? The chase is on. I'm Charlie Chase.
1: I'm Lori Ann Crook. Hi, everybody. Today, our show kind of has a new brilliance about it as we spotlight diamond-certified songs and albums in country music. Now, that is a rare feat, equivalent to 10 million or more units sold.
0: Luke Combs, Shania, Garth, Morgan Wallen, and Chris Stapleton will join us to reflect on their history-making recordings.
1: Plus, the new song from Riley Green is coming up, and a special anniversary for Trisha Yearwood's debut hit. She explains how she relates to She's in Love with the Boy.
0: Oh, well, you hear the story. First, we get back on track with our number 29 song for the week, Straight for the Heart. This is Alexandra Kay.

0: number 28, Morgan Wallen, and his newest release, Been By Now. Morgan is officially the highest certified country artist of all time, according to the Recording Industry Association of America, known as RIAA, that keeps the tallies. Morgan has sold a whopping 265.5 million singles and albums. Now, back in 1958, when certification first started, the highest award, Charlie, was gold for sales of 500,000 units.
1: Right. Now to platinum certification. That is 1 million units sold. But there's a special group of songs and albums that have surpassed all others and sold the incredible 10 million units. Those are diamond certified, the highest RIAA achievement.
0: Darius Rucker has one of those, a diamond award for his version of Wagon Wheel. Now, when he first released that song back in 2013, I knew it was a hit. But I had no idea it would go on to sell 11 million units so far. And I still cannot get enough of Wagon Wheel. Darius knows it.
1: She is infected by your song.
2: Well, thank you.
1: Because every time on the Wagon countdown, Wheel, when we play Wagon Wheel, while the song's on the air and the mic's off, she said, oh, I love that song. I just can't get it out of my head.
0: And I sing it at the top of my lungs.
1: So basically, her brain is jello when your song is on.
2: I like that.
1: What an impressive song. And I love the story about how you decided you wanted to do the song.
2: It's really funny. I've been an Old Crow Medicine Show fan. I love those guys. But Wagon Wheel was never the song that I put on when I wanted to hear them. And I'm at my kids. Actually, I went to it again this year. At my daughter's high school talent show that they have every year. And the faculty band starts playing it. I mean, you know, this is a band that probably practiced twice, and they're playing it. Okay. And it hit me. I was like, man, what a great song. And I started texting my producer about it. He was like, man, I don't know. I think a lot of people cut it. I was like, dude, you know, I'm not asking you. I'm telling you that we're going to cut it. And I'm glad we did. And the big part for me was when we got Lady A on it. When we got those guys to come in and sing on it, it just went to a whole new level.
0: Had you heard it before? You heard
2: oh,
0: it?
2: Yeah.
0: Okay, so you had heard the song.
2: I didn't know how big it was, but I had heard it. You know, I didn't know that every college student in the last 8 years knew it. But I'd heard the song, because I love those guys so much. But it was really, I was really glad we cut it.
0: Well, and you had made the comment that at first you didn't really know what it was about. And I'm not sure either, so I just love it. So
2: yeah.
0: In your opinion, what is it about?
2: It's about a guy hitchhiking to his girlfriend, and when he gets there, he wants her to rock him like a wagon wheel.
1: Are you sure?
2: I think.
1: Well, the jury's still out, but you can interpret the song as you will as we rock Wagon Wheel with Darius Rucker, written by the great Bob Dylan, who was here in Nashville for a concert last weekend, along with Ketch Secor of the Old Crow Medicine Show. It's a diamond certified hit on Crook and Chase.

0: still love it, love it, love it. Wagon Wheel, Darius Rucker on Crook and Chase. Well, coming up, the special love song that shines like a diamond for Thomas Rhett.
1: Plus a country music baby boom update. Yeah, we got the stork working overtime, friends. We'll be right back with more of the Crook and Chase Countdown.
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13: From the Triarc Weather Center, here's a look at your forecast. Relatively clear skies for the rest of our Sunday in low 90s. Feels more like 103 though with the heat index. Winds light variable out of the south-southeast, mostly clear overnight tonight, down to 74 for an overnight low. More of the same, hot into Monday as we kick off that work week. Sunny skies up to 97 in the afternoon, clearer than Monday night, eventually cooling off to 76. I'm staff meteorologist Jason Laird.
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0: it certainly is Killing Me, the latest release from a guy whose world is all good right now. I mean, get this. Parker McCollum sold out Red Rocks last weekend and still made it home to Texas for the delivery of his second son.
1: Love the name. Yeah. Rocker Tommy Light McCollum.
0: Wow.
1: Now, Light is Hallie Rae's maiden name. Tommy is a salute to Parker's grandfather. So, two little boys there now in the McCollum family, Rocker and Major.
0: Solid superstar names, don't you know? And the baby boom continues as Russell Dickerson announced that he and his wife, Kaylee, are expecting their third child. So, congratulations all the way around as Russell checks in at number 27 here on Crook and Chase with Worth Your While.

0: just burning up the charts separately and together. Here they are together. Ella Langley, Morgan Wallen, I Can't Love You Anymore, brought to you by Saw God, Columbia Big Loud Records.
1: And next up on the countdown, a guy who says family is his number one priority these days, adding that he doesn't want any regrets in life. That would be Blake Shelton, who is not slowing down on the countdown. He's up another space to 26 with Let Him In Anyway.

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10: John J. Faulkner has been hired as the director of the University of Central Arkansas Veterans and Military Resource Center, effective August 1st. Faulkner recently retired from the U.S. Army after more than 24 years of service. He served in Iraq and reached the rank of Master Sergeant. A 2005 UCA graduate, Faulkner returned to the university in 2024 to serve as the Veterans Benefit Coordinator after leaving the Army. Faulkner will oversee a team of 8 as they support all military-connected students at UCA, is replacing Greg Peltz, the center's now-retired founding director. The Conway County Quorum Court has approved the creation of a Conway County 911 Advisory Board following a special called meeting on Thursday. The emergency ordinance establishes an 11-member advisory board designed to improve coordination among the agencies that rely on the county's 911 emergency communication system. The board will review and make recommendations on the system's budget, funding formulas, operations, maintenance, planning, and future development, but will not have an administrative authority over 911 employees or daily operations. I'm Dylan Harden from the First Community Bank Triarch 24-Hour News Center, where community comes first. 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
11: From the Triarch Weather Center, here's a look at your forecast. Relatively clear skies for the rest of our Sunday in low 90s. Feels more like 103, though, with the heat index. Winds light variable out of the south-southeast, mostly clear overnight tonight, down to 74 for an overnight low. More of the same, hot into Monday as we kick off that work week. Sunny skies up to 97 in the afternoon, clearer than Monday night, eventually cooling off to 76. I'm staff meteorologist Jason Laird.
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2: It's the Crook and Chase Countdown. Lorianne and Charlie with you. We hope you're having a great weekend as we count down the hits for you. We're

0: As Ella says, all she needs is the approval of Jesus. And that mindset has her loving life again. Ernest adding the harmony vocals on our number 24 song. And that's right, a 5-space leap for Ella, earning her the fastest rising song of the week title here on Crook and Chase.
1: She's on a mission.
0: Yes.
1: Well, you know, Tyler Hubbard and Brian Kelly have experienced that fast train to fame. Back in 2012, they hit so big as Florida Georgia Line with a song that would become their brand and also make history. Cruise, by the way, is the very first country song to achieve diamond certification and currently sits at 14 million in sales. Now, back in 2014, when Cruise was first hitting the airwaves, Tyler and BK, well, they kind of already knew that the song was an industry game changer. Listen.
2: Let's talk about Cruise for a minute, because Cruise became the best-selling digital country single of all time. Define that song and how it reached that classification.
3: I think that song was all about timing, you know? I think hit songs are, and it just came around right at the right time. So many artists came before that and with their own unique sound and their songs, and that just kind of fell in, and people were looking for a fresh sound, and we got lucky and wrote it and recorded it and hit the road, and, you know, a combination of Joey Moy making an amazing track, and it's just a, we call it a God thing, to be honest with you, man. Those things just don't happen.
2: Right. What does it mean for your soul when a song like that comes along and makes such an impact? Not only on you, but everybody who's been hearing it, downloading it.
4: Man, it's crazy. It really is a pretty humbling thing, to be honest. I can't really explain it, but it, you know, for the last 2 years, me and BK's been calling me every other day. Dude, did you hear what happened with Cruise? You hear what's happening with Cruise? And yeah. I mean, for us, we've just watched it go from a living room to the top of the charts, and it's been a wild ride, and it's really motivated us, to be honest. It's motivated us to want to work harder and to continue this thing and continue to build. It's cool to see so many people every night just having so much fun and, you know, letting loose and forgetting their worries, and honestly, changing country music is pretty unreal.

0: Oh yeah, to that certified at 14 million in sales so far, Cruise from FGL. All right, coming up, more diamond songs from Morgan Wallen, Luke Combs, and Lady A next hour on Crook and Chase.
1: Hi, everybody. Crook and Chase here. You know, we've interviewed country artists for decades. Along the way, Riley Green admitted to us what riles him up.
0: And hey, we discovered why Lauren Elena had to strong-arm her friend Kane Brown. And on the last cruise, Keith Urban led us all in a sing-along.
1: All that proves what we learned a long time ago. Some of the best moments in country music don't always happen on stage. They happen sitting around swapping stories about the road, the songs, and what inspired them.
0: It could be laughing about a story you've never heard before, or a behind-the-scenes memory that changes the way you hear a favorite song forever. Those are the moments fans remember.
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6: 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It's Teen Movie Day. High School Musical is the movie that's playing. That's Monday, 4 p.m. at Sanders Library in Sherwood. Head on over, watch High School Musical with them. Puzzles and games will also be available for ages 12 to 18, and closed captioning is available as well. The Conway League of Artists meets Monday, 6 p.m. at the Faulkner County Library, enriching, promoting, and supporting the arts in Conway. 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
9: TriArc Weather. From the Triarc Weather Center, here's a look at your forecast. Relatively clear skies for the rest of our Sunday in low 90s. Feels more like 103, though, with the heat index. Winds light variable out of the south-southeast, mostly clear overnight tonight, down to 74 for an overnight low. More of the same, hot into Monday as we kick off that work week. Sunny skies up to 97 in the afternoon, clear than Monday night, eventually cooling off to 76. I'm staff meteorologist Jason Laird.
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16: I'm Jack Callahan. Iran's Revolutionary Council issuing a list of demands, including a permanent end to the war, the withdrawal of U.S. forces from the region, and financial compensation before the Strait of Hormuz can reopen. U.S. Ambassador to Israel Mike Huckabee telling Fox.
17: Iran is not seeming to learn what they need to be learning after two different iterations of conflict with the United States and Israel.
16: The Senate has begun its five-week recess without passing the controversial Save America Act. Kansas Republican Senator Roger Marshall telling Fox's Big Weekend show.
18: In a world where there's lots of uncertainty, we took a few things off the table, and I'm so glad we got every Democrat on record that they voted against voter ID. So it's a start. Of course, we know we have more work to do.
16: Senate is in recess until mid-September. 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
1: Hello there, this is the Crook and Chase Countdown, and we have high drama as fans continue to speculate on the reality and the people involved in Graylin James' first big hit. This is Water at a Wedding, back at number 23.

0: Time for Lady A at last count, racking up $12 million in sales so far. It is a highlight of their set list as they share the stage this summer with Tim McGraw on his Pawn Shop Guitar Tour.
1: Next up on the countdown, Dustin Lynch at number 22 for a second week with Easy to Love here on Crook and Chase.

0: easy to love, or maybe not. Dustin Lynch back at 22 here on the Crook and Chase Countdown. And it's time for some self-love for Jelly Roll. Big news coming directly from Mr. Roll on stage as he made a rather surprising announcement during his concert last week.
1: That's right. Jelly indicated that he's planning to take a year or two off from touring to do some healing, as he called it. And he thanked the fans for all the opportunities of a lifetime that he's experienced so far, and then, you know, just sort of left it at that.
0: Well, consider this, that with the overwhelming success he's enjoyed, the weight loss journey, and now divorce, I'm sure there's a lot to process, so wishing Jelly the best. And note this, he didn't say he was stepping away from music, so don't rule out any new releases and maybe a pop-up show at some point.
1: Oh, and Charlie, remember the week of August 24th, Jelly is guest hosting the late night show vacated by Jimmy Kimmel?
0: Yeah.
1: Uh-huh, I love it. He's great at that. Yeah. Here's Jelly now, something else he's good at. Number 21, Hands Up.

0: Hands up, that's Jelly Roll in at number 21 here on Crook and Chase. Hey, coming up, country fans are going old school with their music collections and their wardrobes. So what's cool? Well, I'm on the case.
1: And I am on the case of Luke Combs and his Diamond song that's on the way.
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12: Tri-Arc Weather. From the Tri-Arc Weather Center, here's a look at your forecast. Relatively clear skies for the rest of our Sunday in low 90s. Feels more like 103, though, with the heat index. Winds light variable out of the south-southeast, mostly clear overnight tonight, down to 74 for an overnight low. More of the same, hot into Monday as we kick off that work week. Sunny skies up to 97 in the afternoon, clearer than Monday night, eventually cooling off to 76. I'm staff meteorologist Jason Laird.
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0: know.
1: John Party remains at number 20 on Crook and Chase with Boots Off. And so now from boots to t-shirts to vinyl, Charlie Chase is all over it with vintage.
2: You know, we've been celebrating rediscovery artists here on the show like Jody Messina, Clay Walker, Supergroup Alabama, Hank Williams Jr. this week later in the show, and we have more to come. There's a trend that's focusing on not only the vintage original vinyl, but vintage t-shirts from the 80s and 90s. Now, we talked about the vinyl, so let's talk about the clothes here, okay? And I can relate to Lainey Wilson, who first moved to Nashville. She loved the vintage clothes because of the affordability, and she also loved the fact that, hey, these shirts have stories that need to be told. So you're talking history. So the vintage t-shirts of, you know, like Johnny Cash, Keith Whitley, Waylon, those guys, even Alan Jackson concert tees in the 90s are popular. You can get reprints for $20 to $40, okay? But if you want to find the vintage, the originals, they go for maybe a little bit more, maybe $60 or $80.
1: Whoa, okay.
2: But they have some history. And you know something? I bet you'd look good in maybe a vintage Keith Urban shirt.
1: I have one.

0: 19 MacArthur, that is Hardy, along with Tim McGraw, Morgan Wallen, and Eric Church. And now to a guy who started out as a big Eric Church fan, still is, but he's built an impressive fan base all his own.
1: Don't you know? Luke Combs is setting all major attendance and historic records during his 2026 My Kind of Saturday Night Tour, highlighted by becoming the first solo country artist to headline London's Wembley Stadium. And this was confirmed by Guinness World Records. Luke Combs is the first solo country artist to headline the 90,000 capacity venue during a three-night run last weekend, totaling roughly 270,000 attendees.
0: He has built a massive career in just a few years. I mean, we talked to Luke back in 2017 when he was about to hit number one for the first time with his debut single, Hurricane. Here's how that went.
1: When did you first hear that term, hit single, next to your music?
2: I don't know. No one's ever asked me that question, and it's kind of weird that I guess I'm used to hearing that now, the hit single, I guess. No, that's so cool. I remember the first time that I heard it on the radio without knowing I was going to hear it on the radio was in Phoenix. I was down there in a car with, I think it was my first weekend out with someone from Sony. I got just signed with Sony.
0: Oh my God.
2: And we're just listening to the radio in the car, and there it came on in the middle of 5 o'clock traffic, and I was like, man, isn't that neat, you know? And and so I think that moment, from that moment on, you know, it's just been kind of such a wild ride from that point to now.
0: Well, Hurricane was just the first of what is now 21 consecutive top hits for Luke Combs. And it's one of four songs of his that have been certified diamond, including Beautiful Crazy, When It Rains It Pours, and She Got the Best of Me, with 12 million in sales. This is the one that started it all. Hurricane, Luke Combs on Crook and Chase.

0: Diamond Certified Song by Luke Combs on Crook and Chase. That is Hurricane. On the way, no surprise, Morgan Wallen is rocking a diamond song with a pretty convincing performance. We'll look into those whiskey glasses after the break.
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10: Conway Ministry Center's The Refuge and the Woodland Heights Baptist Church are partnering up to provide school supplies to children in need. The Refuge, which opened its doors last December, is a shelter that helps those experiencing poverty and homelessness in the community. In an interview with Tri-Arc Radio, Sarah Wilson, Executive Director of The Refuge, said, Woodland Heights Baptist Church does a lot of work for the community, such as school supply donations, and just last week, the church invested in a basketball goal for the children at the refuge. On Tuesday, State's Attorney General Tim Griffin announced the arrest of a Carlisle woman on 28 counts of exploitation of an impaired or endangered adult, including 22 Class C felonies and 6 Class B felonies. According to the Attorney General's office, 45-year-old Tracy Wagner was arrested on July 29th for stealing, signing, and cashing printed checks that belonged to residents of Barnes Healthcare, a nursing home in Lone Oak. Conway Public Schools is welcoming students back Saturday, August 8th, with its annual Wampus Cat Welcome Back Bash at Conway High School's fieldhouse and parking lot from 5 p.m. to 8 p.m. Students will have the opportunity to meet administrators, participate in interactive games and bounce houses, and snack on a free hot dog or grab a bite to eat from one of the food trucks on site. I'm Dylan Harden from the First Community Bank Tri-Arc 24-Hour News Center, where community comes first. 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
11: From the Tri-Arc Weather Center, here's a look at your forecast. Relatively clear skies for the rest of our Sunday in low 90s. Feels more like 103, though, with the heat index. Winds light variable out of the south-southeast, mostly clear overnight tonight, down to 74 for an overnight low. More of the same, hot into Monday as we kick off that work week. Sunny skies up to 97 in the afternoon, clearer than Monday night, eventually cooling off to 76. I'm staff meteorologist Jason Laird.
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0: Think As You Drunk, staggering up another spot on the countdown to number 18 for Riley Green. And since we are fully drowning in the drink now, we're going to try to get in focus with a look through Morgan Wallen's whiskey glasses.
1: Oh, listen, I tried. It's one of country music's rare diamond-certified songs, but it was the music video that grabbed my attention. I do have a very serious question.
2: All right.
1: About the whiskey glasses music video.
2: Uh-oh.
1: So either you are a fantastic actor, or you were sloshed.
2: I was not sloshed, believe it or not.
1: You were? Okay.
2: No.
1: Okay.
2: I mean, I definitely had a little going on, you know, but...
1: All right. Because
2: the video, we started recording it at probably like 8 or 9 in the morning, you know? So, and we're like having to keep taking shots like over and over again. And I'm like, man, we got to put some like sweet tea or something in a few of these, you know? Like, I'm going to have to be singing tonight at like 8 p.m.
1: Yeah.
2: There's no way I'm making it that long. I'm pretty good at drinking, but not that good, I don't think. So, I wasn't. Maybe I can act. Maybe I can just don't. Maybe I've been drunk so much I know how to not even be drunk, but act like it.
0: You know, when we first heard this song, I told you, I said, this is one you're going to have to explain to your dad.
2: Yes, you did. People. You did tell me.
0: I know. So, I guess all good because it went number one on your 26th birthday.
2: Yeah, on the Hot Country Charts. Yeah, it did, man. It was cool.
1: Well, here's what else is cool. Morgan Wallen has racked up 4 diamond songs so far. Last Night, Chasing You, Wasted on You, and that classic from 2019, Whiskey Glasses, 13 million in sales.

0: Have you seen? Have you tried it? There's a little dance that goes with that checklist, phone, keys, wallet. You kind of slap your hips and make sure you got them all. Lainey Wilson featuring John Mayer on guitar right there. It's Up a Space to number 17.
1: And you know, as we get into the month of August, it is such a strange transition month. You may have noticed this. The stores are putting out Halloween and even Christmas items while we're still hanging on to summertime. Well, hanging on to summertime is something that Tucker Wetmore is all tuned in and doing. He has just released a new collection of summer anthems. He calls it the Sunburn Mixtape, and we thought it'd be fun to turn up the title track here for you. As you start your early Christmas shopping, this is Sunburn, new from Tucker Wetmore.

0: out from the beach to the lake or backyard barbecues, Tucker Wetmore has your soundtrack. That is the title track of his new Sunburn mixtape.
1: And that will take us to a quick break. We'll return with another hour of huge diamond hits here on Crook and Chase, including Shania's favorite song to sing in concert and something no other artist has done before. A couple of handfuls of diamond albums. That's right, Garth is coming up. We'll fill you in.
0: And our Rediscovery Artist of the Week. Call him Rockin' Randall or Bo Cephas or simply Hank Jr. He's about to get rowdy.
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8: 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Each successful donor will receive a limited edition Dog Days t-shirt, Bloodhounds bandana, and a free pass to Magic Springs. The Maumelle Mayor's Blood Drive, that's Wednesday, August 12th, 9 a.m. to 2 p.m. The Bloodmobile will be rolled up to City Hall in Maumelle. 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
9: From the TriArc Weather Center, here's a look at your forecast. Relatively clear skies for the rest of our Sunday in low 90s. Feels more like 103, though, with the heat index. Winds light variable out of the south-southeast, mostly clear overnight tonight, down to 74 for an overnight low. More of the same, hot into Monday as we kick off that work week. Sunny skies up to 97 in the afternoon, clearer than Monday night, eventually cooling off to 76. I'm staff meteorologist Jason Laird.
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16: Awesome.
12: News. I'm Carmen Roberts. Israeli Prime Minister Netanyahu rejects the Gaza plan hailed by President Trump, vowing the IDF will not pull out of Gaza until Hamas disarms. This as Iran throws up roadblocks to reopening the Strait of Hormuz by issuing a list of demands.
13: Iran's Supreme National Security Council calling on the United States to permanently end the war and compensate Iran for damages before the strait would reopen.
12: Fox's Trey Yingston, Tel Aviv. Michigan's Democratic nominee for the U.S. Senate, Dr. Abdul El-Sayed, said that he has spoken with former President Barack Obama and hopes he will campaign with him.
15: Democrats know they need to come together in this crucial Senate race that could determine control of the upper chamber in November.
12: Fox's Madeline Rivera. Notable national Democrats rallied with El-Sayed and other Michigan Democrats last night. 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

0: say so. Dan and Shay up a spot to number 16. That is Say So. You know, it does help to talk about your worries, and sometimes a good old-fashioned throwdown will cure the blues. And you know, we may have the perfect mascot here for those epic party songs.
1: Charlie, you're right on target. Today we are rediscovering a man nicknamed Rockin' Randall, also known as Bo Cephas. And according to his records, he is Hank Williams Jr. This guy has been singing since he was 8 years old, first carrying the legacy of his dad, the legend Hank Williams. But after a while, Hank Jr. just had to escape that image. He busted out of that and into his own country rock and blues style and ended up right beside his dad in the Country Music Hall of Fame. Now, Charlie, I've known Hank Jr. a long time, and what he sings is true. There is nobody more fun to drink with or hang out with.
0: Well, I got to tell you, I got a chance to hang out with him, too. The video for the song that we're going to feature here has so many of the great legends in country music in it. And I got to brag here. It was 1984. I was there on the set covering that epic event for about 8 hours. Check out the video for the song. You got to. It became the CMA's first winner of Video of the Year and really started bringing all the importance of music videos to country music. Well, here's the iconic Hank Williams Jr. All my rowdy friends are coming over tonight.

0: an entirely new generation discovering vinyl and the classics. Oh, that yeah. is our rediscovery artist of the week, Hank Williams Jr. All my ratty friends are coming over tonight for 1984. And of course, Hank Jr. reworked those words for Monday Night Football games.
1: Yep.
0: 1989 to 2011. I think I have those right, Charlie.
1: Yes. It,
0: the whole theme of Rowdy Friends was fantastic.
1: All my rowdy friends are coming over. We just can't get them to leave now. Okay. But you know, that song is still relevant. Tucker Wetmore played a little of that song in the CMA Fest special this year as part of his set. All right, now we head back to the countdown. At number 15, it's Zach John King. Here is Get to Drinkin'.

0: Hey, toast to Shaboozy, who has surpassed his diamond certification for that recording. A bar song is certified for 12 million in sales and counting.
1: Wow. Well, we'll run a tab on that song and celebrate. Coming up on Crook and Chase, the brand new song from Riley Green. Also, Shania Twain's favorite song to sing is a real gem.
2: Everyone sings along. This is unity, men and women.
1: Hi, everybody. Crook and Chase here. You know, we've interviewed country artists for decades. Along the way, Riley Green admitted to us what riles him up.
0: And hey, we discovered why Lauren Elena had to strong-arm her friend Kane Brown. And on the last cruise, Keith Urban led us all in a sing-along.
1: All that proves what we learned a long time ago. Some of the best moments in country music don't always happen on stage. They happen sitting around swapping stories about the road, the songs, and what inspired them.
0: It could be laughing about a story you've never heard before, or a behind-the-scenes memory that changes the way you hear a favorite song forever. Those are the moments fans remember.
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6: From the Triarc Weather Center, here's a look at your forecast. Relatively clear skies for the rest of our Sunday in low 90s. Feels more like 103, though, with the heat index. Winds light variable out of the south-southeast, mostly clear overnight tonight, down to 74 for an overnight low. More of the same, hot into Monday as we kick off that work week. Sunny skies up to 97 in the afternoon, clearer than Monday night, eventually cooling off to 76. I'm staff meteorologist Jason Laird.
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0: It's Loriana Charlie here with Zach Topp and South of Sanity at number 14.
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0: Texas. Lauren, Elena, and Chase Matthew holding it number 13 here on the Crook and Chase Countdown. And now for a scenario where you might want to give the ex a second chance.
1: Yep, Riley Green in this song is making a last-ditch effort to win back an ex-girlfriend in this new song. I mean, is her imagination going wild? Or is he really sitting out in front of her house? You decide. New from Riley Green on Crook and Chase. Imagine that.

0: Imagine That. Riley Green here on Crook and Chase. That's brand new from him. That's his new song from his upcoming album titled That's Just Me, and that's coming out on September 18th. And a few days later, September 21st, he will make his debut as the newest coach on NBC's The Voice.
1: Well, that ain't nothing, because Riley will also be on board with us for the second annual Top Shelf Country Cruise in March of 2027. 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Right now, Luke Bryan impacts our countdown at number 12 for a second week with Country, and she knows it.

0: Brian, number 12, Country, and She Knows It. And you know, that can be said of superstar Shania Twain. She's the first female country artist to achieve diamond status, and Shania is the only female artist in history to have three consecutive diamond studio albums, which are The Woman in Me, Come On Over, and Up.
1: And the numbers kept adding up for Come On Over to make Shania the only female country artist to ever have a double diamond album. And there's one song in particular on her Come On Over album that's extra special to her.
2: I saw you in concert last time you were here in town. A lot of excitement, just a lot of love, just everything was up. The acoustic set, you know, everything was just magical that night. And there probably are several answers to this question, but which songs that you do in concert do you always look forward to? Not only to fire up the crowd, but in return, fire you up.
3: I would probably say, Man, I Feel Like a Woman.
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3: If I have to pick one. But part of it is the lyric and the fact that everyone sings along. There's this unity, men and women, you know, singing Man, I Feel Like a Woman. I love it. It breaks all barriers.
0: Yeah.
3: And it's a fun song and relatable just in a party sense and in the sense of live concerts.
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0: from her Double Diamond album, Come On Over. That is Shania Twain with her triple platinum hit, Man, I Feel Like a Woman.
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11: In a special meeting Friday night, the Conway School Board voted 5-0 for Dr. Matthew White to serve in the coveted at-large seat on the board vacated by former board director and fellow nominee Sheila Franklin. White won the position after the board chose from two candidates based on a rubric and subsequent deliberation. The board selected White and fellow finalist Conway Regional Health System CEO Rebecca Fincher, who decided to withdraw her nomination to allow for a majority vote from the board. The board said White's expertise in teaching teachers and teaching school administrators weighed in on their decision. The Conway County Quorum Court has approved the creation of a Conway County 911 Advisory Board following a special called meeting Thursday. The emergency ordinance establishes an 11-member advisory board designed to improve coordination among the agencies that rely on the county's 911 emergency communication system. The board will review and make recommendations on the system's budget, funding formulas, operations, maintenance, planning, and future development, but will not have administrative authority over 911 employees or daily operations. I'm Dylan Harden from the First Community Bank Triarch 24-Hour News Center, where community comes first. 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
12: From the Triarch Weather Center, here's a look at your forecast. Relatively clear skies for the rest of our Sunday in low 90s. Feels more like 103, though, with the heat index. Winds light variable out of the south-southeast, mostly clear overnight tonight, down to 74 for an overnight low. More of the same, hot into Monday as we kick off that work week. Sunny skies up to 97 in the afternoon, clearer than Monday night, eventually cooling off to 76. I'm staff meteorologist Jason Laird.
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0: Diamond Certified Before He Cheats. Carrie Underwood has sold 11 million units of that song so far. So, Charlie, apparently lots of people relate.
1: Especially the guys. I'm sure they're paying attention to that one. All right, next up is George Burge and Luke Bryan. They're just trying to move on, sliding back a space to number 11. Here's Ride, Ride, Ride.

0: heard them. Ride, ride, ride, ride. There you go. George Burge and Luke Bryan at 11 on the Crook and Chase Countdown. And Garth Brooks is sure saddled up for a ride, a history-making tour. His Blame It All on My Roots Arena tour is drawing some crazy numbers. Oh, my goodness. When tickets went on sale in Denver last week, more than 500,000 people lined up in Ticketmaster queue. That demand resulting in two more shows being added on September 6th to dates already scheduled for September 4th and 5th.
1: Well, look at this. A similar scenario in Indianapolis resulting in two dates becoming four later this month. Mm-hmm. Nearly a million fans logged on to get tickets before the tour is even getting underway.
0: Incredible.
1: And of course, tickets went on sale for Chicago this weekend, so we'll see how that frenzy plays out. So the question is, and Garth has been asked this a lot, how long can he sustain? Well, he's still full steam ahead after 40 years, but he has had a game plan from the beginning of his career in the 90s.
2: It's up to two things. One, the first and foremost thing is my family. If I seem to get to do both, be a family person and an entertainer, then it all depends on how long the people allow me to do this. And that's and the two voices that we see, that I see from the people, are record sales and concert ticket sales. If people are still buying your music and showing up at that concert, then hopefully you're touching a nerve somehow. And that's what my gig is to touch a nerve or relate. And when that stuff starts slacking off and I feel I'm just not reaching the people anymore, then I'll probably get out of the way, because country music has been too good for me to slow down at all. So we'll see. I mean, it's up to the people, and I think that's fair. You know, it's the people that's given me what I got, and when the people say it's time for me to quit, then I'll be listening, and I can't complain.
0: Well, if ticket sales for his tour weren't a clear sign for Garth, I'd say his album sales make a pretty strong statement right now. Garth holds the record for most diamond albums in any genre. He has 10 diamond certified albums, 200 million units sold. Garth was also the first Diamond Award winner ever with his debut self-titled album, If Tomorrow Never Comes, and The Dance were on that album, as well as this classic. This is his very first single from 1989. Much too young to feel this damn old. Garth on Crook and Chase.

the song that introduced Garth Brooks to the world, much too young to feel this damn old. Well, John Morgan is on the charts, taking a similar look back. Kid Myself advances a space to number 10.

0: John Morgan, Kid Myself in at number 10. Hey, coming up next hour on Crook and Chase, Morgan Wallen inspires school kids. Chris Stapleton shines like a diamond, making history. And a milestone for Trisha Yearwood, living the stories she sings about.
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12: Try our weather. from the TriArc Weather Center. Here's a look at your forecast. Relatively clear skies for the rest of our Sunday in low 90s. Feels more like 103, though, with the heat index. Winds light variable out of the south-southeast. Mostly clear overnight tonight. Down to 74 for an overnight low. More of the same. Hot into Monday as we kick off that work week. Sunny skies up to 97 in the afternoon. Clearer than Monday night. Eventually cooling off to 76. I'm staff meteorologist Jason Laird.
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19: Fox News, I'm Angelo Bavaro. Iran insisting that the Strait of Hormuz will not fully reopen until the U.S. agrees to several demands.
20: Iran's Supreme National Security Council issued a fresh statement over the weekend calling on the United States to permanently end the war in the region and compensate Iran for damages before the Strait would reopen.
19: Fox's Trey Yingst. Israeli Prime Minister Benjamin Netanyahu says Israel rejects a 15-point proposal to disarm Hamas. The fight over the Democratic Party's future shifts to Wisconsin primary this Tuesday, specifically the governor's race.
21: Socialist candidate Francesca Hong says she's been trying to focus on the issues in the last few days before the primary. She's been forced to respond to a lot of previous social media posts, though, some of which she's walked back, like wanting to cancel Thanksgiving.
19: Fox's Madeline Rivera. 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

0: Kenny Chesney, number 9 with Carry On. And that brings us to a very special 90s at number 9 featured hit, because Trisha Yearwood is celebrating the 35th anniversary of her debut hit.
1: We're talking about She's in Love with the Boy. Now, the story behind the song, we found out, hits close to home for Trisha personally. That's right, she can relate. She lived it, but with a much different conclusion.
2: My Katie and Tommy story would be that the parents in She's Another Boy were a little bit like mine, but the difference is that my parents were right. Like, didn't even turn out to be a boyfriend because they really wouldn't let me go out with him, and I just was like, you guys are so wrong about him, and they were so right. So I definitely identified with being the girl in the song that nobody's good enough for daddy's little girl, but the truth is sometimes they're not good enough for Daddy's Little Girl.
0: Oh, we can all relate. From the platinum era of country music and now double platinum, this is Trisha Yearwood's breakthrough hit from 1991, celebrating its 35th anniversary. She's in love with the boy.

0: That's Taylor Swift easing back a space to number 8 here on Crooked Chase. And next, a song that our friends from the Northeast are giving a big thumbs up to. Stella Lefty's debut single is her love story in song. And in the process, she's giving a big shout out to the wonderful city of Boston. Moving up 2 spaces to number 7, it's Stella Lefty with Boston.
1: Oh,

0: Stella Lefty with her first top 10 hit at number 7 this week. That is Boston here on Kirk and Chase. Now, after a short break, Chris Stapleton makes music history with a song that's been done a few times before.
1: I always like things that kind of work together in a pot.
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11: From the TriArc Weather Center, here's a look at your forecast. Relatively clear skies for the rest of our Sunday in low 90s. Feels more like 103, though, with the heat index. Winds light and variable out of the south-southeast, mostly clear overnight tonight, down to 74 for an overnight low. More of the same, hot into Monday as we kick off that work week. Sunny skies up to 97 in the afternoon, clearer than Monday night, eventually cooling off to 76. I'm staff meteorologist Jason Laird.
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0: That is Woman from Kane Brown here on Crook and Chase at number 6. So, now let's get real here. Diamonds are not just a girl's best friend. They are a gem of achievement for our country stars. Here's what we mean. A diamond-certified song constitutes 10 million units sold, okay? Well, Chris Stapleton outdid himself, becoming the first country artist to score a double diamond single.
1: Yep, it happened earlier this year with a song that he didn't write. This was first recorded in 1981 by David Allan Coe, few years later by the great George Jones, but Chris put his own twist on Tennessee Whiskey, and Chris says that's part of the magic.
2: I heard Billy Gibbons from ZZ Top. I read an interview with him one time where he said he always just tried to make music that he would want to listen to. And I think that is the best kind of litmus test for what you want to record or make. And I'm a fan of albums too, so I always like things that kind of work together in a pot. Am I necessarily chasing somebody else? No, because I'm not somebody else, and any attempt on my part to be somebody else would be not only not genuine, but it just wouldn't work because it's not me.
0: All right, so again, this history-making double diamond song appeared on Chris Stapleton's 2015 CMA and ACM Album of the Year and Grammy Awarded Best Country Album, the 7x platinum album. I'm getting to the title now. It's called The Traveler. And the song only became more popular after Chris teamed up with Justin Timberlake to perform it on the CMA Award show in November of 2015. I'm sure you remember that. It was something. It was Tennessee Whiskey.

0: recent number one hit, Don't Tell on Me. That's Jason Aldean sliding back a space to number five this week. Well, coming up, a diamond celebration of a country music legend, plus a new song from Luke Combs is bound for the countdown. We'll be right back with all of that and more of the Crook and Chase Countdown.
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14: In a special meeting Friday night, the Conway School Board voted 5-0 for Dr. Matthew White to serve in the coveted at-large seat on the board vacated by former board director and fellow nominee Sheila Franklin. White won the position after the board chose from two candidates based on a rubric and subsequent deliberation. The board selected White and fellow finalist Conway Regional Health System CEO Rebecca Fincher, who decided to withdraw her nomination to allow for a majority vote from the board. The board said White's expertise in teaching teachers and teaching school administrators weighed in on their decision. The Conway County Quorum Court has approved the creation of a Conway County 911 Advisory Board following a special called meeting Thursday. The emergency ordinance establishes an 11-member advisory board designed to improve coordination among the agencies that rely on the county's 911 emergency communication system. The board will review and make recommendations on the system's budget, funding formulas, operations, maintenance, planning, and future development, but will not have administrative authority over 911 employees or daily operations. I'm Dylan Harden from the First Community Bank TriArc 24-Hour News Center, where community comes first. 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

0: hit that's bound for the countdown. It's new. It's now, right here on Crook and Chase.
1: The Way I Am is Luke Combs' sixth studio album, and it continues to bring on the hits. Here's the latest, Rethink Some Things.

0: Luke Combs is bound for the countdown with his new song, Rethink Some Things. And Charlie, I think we all feel this way every now and then, torn between what we should do and what we want to do.
1: Exactly. Well, I got to tell you, Luke's got it going on. He has one song bound for the countdown, right? And another at number three. This is number three, Be By You, Luke Combs on Crook and Chase.

0: Be By You. That is Luke Combs at number three on our countdown. And my friends, this Diamond Weekend would not be complete without a salute to country legend Kenny Rogers. What an icon, from the movies and the TV roles to his induction into the Country Music Hall of Fame. Kenny Rogers scored 24 number one hits over his career. No wonder his greatest hits album is certified Diamond.
1: Well, the chances are you know the words and can sing along with all of them. I know I can. Here's a look at some of the greatest hits from one of our greatest stars, Kenny Rogers.
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5: 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School's back in session, and it's time to celebrate. Excited to welcome you back to the loft for the new year. That's at the North Little Rock Public Library, the Lehman Public Library in North Little Rock. You can hang out with other teens and enjoy a nacho bar as well as karaoke and see what resources the loft has to offer. That's Thursday, 4:30 p.m. And knit at night. You want to knit at night? Of course you do. You can do that Thursday in Maumelle at the Maumelle Library, 6 to 8 p.m. The Fiber Arts taking over a Thursday night. You can learn from fellow knitters and crocheters. 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
7: From the TriArc Weather Center, here's a look at your forecast. Relatively clear skies for the rest of our Sunday in low 90s. Feels more like 103, though, with the heat index. Winds light variable out of the south-southeast, mostly clear overnight tonight, down to 74 for an overnight low. More of the same, hot into Monday as we kick off that work week. Sunny skies up to 97 in the afternoon, clearer than Monday night, eventually cooling off to 76. I'm staff meteorologist Jason Laird.
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9: This is the Crook and Chase Countdown. Number two.

0: I Can't Love You Anymore. Ella Langley, Morgan Wallen remaining at number two.
1: And you know, Morgan just wrapped his Still the Problem tour and did something really cool thanks to the success of the tour and all the fans who helped out through the Morgan Wallen Foundation. All right. Morgan took a portion of the sales and donated $1 million worth of instruments to 26 schools across the touring cities in the U.S. And this will give students the opportunity to explore their creativity and grow artistically, right? Something that, well, they may not have been able to afford on their own.
0: And this goes deep, Charlie, for Morgan. He supports local sports teams and ballparks, all to keep the kids engaged in really good ways.
1: Yeah.
0: He is tops when it comes to community service, donating to more than 50 organizations. And Morgan Wallen is tops in country music again this week. Are you surprised? We're not. Holding at number one, Morgan Wallen with Don't We.

0: Morgan Wallen on Crook and Chase at number one for 2 weeks now with Don't We, his 22nd number one hit, four of those already diamond certified. Man, Charlie, this has been such a fun show of country's all-time biggest selling country songs. Yeah. So my favorite diamond song, as I mentioned earlier in the show, is Wagon Wheel by Darius Rucker.
1: Right.
0: Actually, I think I know your all-time favorite diamond song, and I just want to hear you say the name of it.
1: I'm not going
0: to
1: tell you.
0: Do it.
1: No, I'm going to keep it a secret.
0: It's Shania's song.
1: Yeah, that's it.
0: All right. Man, He Feels Like a Woman.
1: Thank you. All right, next weekend on the show, we have a new top 30 list for you, of course, and it's fair season, my friends, so we're going to grab a sweet deep-fried treat with Dylan Scott. We're going to beat the heat with Carly Pearce and have some fun rounding up the livestock with Luke Bryan. And let me just warn you, strip down. It's exactly what you think. And let me just say, there are certain things you just can't unsee.
0: Okay, well, I'll go ahead and leave now. Until then, the Crook and Chase Countdown is a production of Jim Owens Entertainment and distributed around the world by Premier Networks. All rights reserved 2026. Executive producers Crook and Chase, associate producer Jennifer Herron. Our engineer is Brian Talbot. I'm Lori Ann Crook.
1: I'm Charlie Chase. Enjoy your week. Don't get the early Christmas shopping, well underway just yet, okay? And make plans to join us again next weekend for another Crook and Chase Countdown. We'll see you then.
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4: Fox News, I'm Carmen Roberts. President Trump is reportedly in no rush to launch new military strikes against Iran. So that comes after it issued a list of demands to reopen the Strait of Hormuz.
5: President Trump saying in a phone call with Axios, saying instead of increasing military pressure, as we've seen in past weekends, that instead the administration is going to increase economic pressure and wait for that to mount.
4: Fox's Alex Hogan, GOP Congressman Rick Crawford adding.
6: I think the issue with Strait of Hormuz is less about military capability and more about the diplomatic channels that are being exercised to try to control that without a full-scale military kinetic engagement.
4: And Louisiana health officials are warning beachgoers about a surge of infections from flesh-eating bacteria in the coastal areas. 9 cases reported this year so far, 5 of them fatal. 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
7: From the TriArc Weather Center, here's a look at your forecast. Relatively clear skies for the rest of our Sunday in low 90s. Feels more like 103, though, with the heat index. Winds light variable out of the south-southeast, mostly clear overnight tonight, down to 74 for an overnight low. More of the same, hot into Monday as we kick off that work week. Sunny skies up to 97 in the afternoon, clearer than Monday night, eventually cooling off to 76. I'm staff meteorologist

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1: In a special meeting Friday night, the Conway School Board voted 5-0 for Dr. Matthew White to serve in the coveted at-large seat on the board vacated by former board director and fellow nominee Sheila Franklin. White won the position after the board chose from two candidates based on a rubric and subsequent deliberation. The board selected White and fellow finalist Conway Regional Health System CEO Rebecca Fincher, who decided to withdraw her nomination to allow for a majority vote from the board. The board said White's expertise in teaching teachers and teaching school administrators weighed in on their decision. The Conway County Quorum Court has approved the creation of a Conway County 911 Advisory Board following a special called meeting Thursday. The emergency ordinance establishes an 11-member advisory board designed to improve coordination among the agencies that rely on the county's 911 emergency communication system. The board will review and make recommendations on the system's budget, funding formulas, operations, maintenance, planning, and future development, but will not have administrative authority over 911 employees or daily operations. I'm Dylan Harden from the First Community Bank Triarch 24-Hour News Center, where community comes first. 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
4: From the Triarch Weather Center, here's a look at your forecast. Mostly clear skies overnight tonight, down to 74 for an overnight low and a light breeze at times out of the southeast. Staying sunny and hot Monday, kicking off that work week with an afternoon high of 97. Find some shade, stay hydrated, you know the drill. Light breeze out of the south-southwest, clear late into the day. Staying clear then Monday night, overnight low down to 76. I'm staff meteorologist Jason

storm quit storming, I was falling fast through the Nurnhart. Gordon like a dirt road, Daytona in my heart. And we ain't even got to the best part. 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And the radio won't even let me tell you the rest.

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1: Now here's a look at your TriArc Radio community calendar. It's Teen Movie Day. High School Musical is the movie that's playing. That's Monday, 4 p.m. at Sanders Library in Sherwood. Head on over, watch High School Musical with them. Puzzles and games will also be available. It's for ages 12 to 18, and closed captioning is available as well. The Conway League of Artists meets Monday, 6 p.m. at the Faulkner County Library, enriching, promoting, and supporting the arts in Conway. You are invited. They'll have a presenter and serve light refreshments as well. And everyone is welcome to attend the monthly meetings and learn more about the Disabled American Veterans Auxiliary. They're meeting in Conway on Monday. They can also help you learn how to become a member if you aren't already. That's Monday at 7 p.m. We have full details on our website. In fact, if you need more information on these or any other event, head to the website, triarcradio.com. 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

0: the Triarc Weather Center, here's a look at your forecast. Mostly clear skies overnight tonight, down to 74 for an overnight low and a light breeze at times out of the southeast. Staying sunny and hot Monday, kicking off that work week with an afternoon high of 97. Find some shade, stay hydrated, you know the drill. Light breeze out of the south-southwest, clear late into the day. Staying clear then Monday night, overnight low down to 76. I'm staff meteorologist Jason Laird. From the Triarc Weather Center, here's a look at your forecast. Mostly clear skies overnight tonight, down to 74 for an overnight low and a light breeze at times out of the southeast. Staying sunny and hot Monday, kicking off that work week with an afternoon high of 97. Find some shade, stay hydrated, you know the drill. Light breeze out of the south-southwest, clear late into the day. Staying clear then Monday night, overnight low down to 76. I'm staff meteorologist Jason Laird.
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6: Fox News, I'm Angelo Bavaro. Iran says the Strait of Hormuz will not open until the U.S. meets its list of demands.
7: Iran says it wants the U.S. to lift its naval blockade, pay Iran for war damages, and also unfreeze Iranian assets. Those are demands that could potentially derail what have already been delicate negotiations.
6: Fox's Alex Hogan. It was a disappointing July jobs report with 23,000 jobs lost for the month. National Economic Council Director Kevin Hassett on Fox News Sunday.
8: We've already seen that real wages under President Trump, which is wages after inflation, have gone up about $1,000 for the typical American middle-class family and about $4,000 for the typical manufacturing worker or construction worker. And so people are making more money.
6: Unemployment hovering around 4%. 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
0: From the Triarc Weather Center, here's a look at your forecast. Mostly clear skies overnight tonight, down to 74 for an overnight low and a light breeze at times out of the southeast. Staying sunny and hot Monday, kicking off that work week with an afternoon high of 97. Find some shade, stay hydrated, you know the drill. Light breeze out of the south-southwest, clear late into the day. Staying clear then Monday night, overnight low down to 76. I'm staff meteorologist Jason

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1: John J. Faulkner has been hired as the director of the University of Central Arkansas Veterans and Military Resource Center, effective August 1st. Faulkner recently retired from the U.S. Army after more than 24 years of service. He served in Iraq and reached the rank of Master Sergeant. A 2005 UCA graduate, Faulkner returned to the university in 2024 to serve as the Veterans Benefit Coordinator after leaving the Army. Faulkner will oversee a team of 8 as they support all military-connected students at UCA, is replacing Greg Peltz, the center's now-retired founding director. The Conway County Quorum Court has approved the creation of a Conway County 911 Advisory Board following a special called meeting on Thursday. The emergency ordinance establishes an 11-member advisory board designed to improve coordination among the agencies that rely on the county's 911 emergency communication system. The board will review and make recommendations on the system's budget, funding formulas, operations, maintenance, planning, and future development, but will not have an administrative authority over 911 employees or daily operations. I'm Dylan Harden from the First Community Bank Triarch 24-Hour News Center, where community comes first. 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
3: From the Triarch Weather Center, here's a look at your forecast. Mostly clear skies overnight tonight, down to 74 for an overnight low and a light breeze at times out of the southeast. Staying sunny and hot Monday, kicking off that work week with an afternoon high of 97. Find some shade, stay hydrated, you know the drill. Light breeze out of the south-southwest, clear late into the day. Staying clear then Monday night, overnight low down to 76. I'm staff meteorologist Jason.

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0: 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The Bridge to Success at-risk feeding program in Jacksonville will be provided after school on Mondays through Fridays from 3:30 to 4:30 p.m. The meal snack will be given to youth ages walking to 18 years old, and after-school programming starts on Tuesday. Caring for somebody with Alzheimer's, dementia, or a chronic illness can feel overwhelming, but you don't have to do it alone. There's a support group being held by Alzheimer's Arkansas Education and Resources. It'll be at the IHOP in Cabot on Tuesday from 6 to 7 p.m. And Maumelle Mayor's Blood Drive is fun and an exciting way to encourage more people to donate. Each successful donor will receive a limited edition Dog Days t-shirt, Bloodhounds bandana, and a free pass to Magic Springs. The Maumelle Mayor's Blood Drive, that's Wednesday, August 12th, 9 a.m. to 2 p.m. The Bloodmobile will be rolled up to City Hall in Maumelle. 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
1: From the Triarc Weather Center, here's a look at your forecast. Mostly clear skies overnight tonight, down to 74 for an overnight low and a light breeze at times out of the southeast. Staying sunny and hot Monday, kicking off that work week with an afternoon high of 97. Find some shade, stay hydrated, you know the drill. Light breeze out of the south-southwest, clear late into the day. Staying clear then Monday night, overnight low down to 76. I'm staff meteorologist Jason Larry.

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1: From the Triarc Weather Center, here's a look at your forecast. Mostly clear skies overnight tonight, down to 74 for an overnight low and a light breeze at times out of the southeast. Staying sunny and hot Monday, kicking off that work week with an afternoon high of 97. Find some shade, stay hydrated, you know the drill. Light breeze out of the south-southwest, clear late into the day. Staying clear then Monday night, overnight low down to 76. I'm staff meteorologist Jason Laird.

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6: I'm Carmen Roberts. Israeli Prime Minister Netanyahu rejects the Gaza plan hailed by President Trump, vowing the IDF will not pull out of Gaza until Hamas disarms. This as Iran throws up roadblocks to reopening the Strait of Hormuz by listing some demands the U.S. must meet.
7: Iran's Supreme National Security Council calling on the United States to permanently end the war and compensate Iran for damages before the Strait would reopen.
6: Fox's Trey Yingston, Tel Aviv. Michigan's Democratic nominee for the U.S. Senate, Dr. Abdul El Sayed, said he has spoken with former President Barack Obama and hopes that he will campaign with him.
8: Democrats know they need to come together in this crucial Senate race that could determine control of the upper chamber in November.
6: Fox's Madeline Rivera reporting. 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
11: From the Triarch Weather Center, here's a look at your forecast. Mostly clear skies overnight tonight, down to 74 for an overnight low and a light breeze at times out of the southeast. Staying sunny and hot Monday, kicking off that work week with an afternoon high of 97. Find some shade, stay hydrated, you know the drill. Light breeze out of the south-southwest. Clear late into the day, staying clear then Monday night, overnight low down to 76. I'm staff meteorologist Jason.

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1: Conway Ministry Center's The Refuge and the Woodland Heights Baptist Church are partnering up to provide school supplies to children in need. The Refuge, which opened its doors last December, is a shelter that helps those experiencing poverty and homelessness in the community. In an interview with Triarc Radio, Sarah Wilson, executive director of The Refuge, said, "Woodland Heights Baptist Church does a lot of work for the community, such as school supply donations, and just last week, the church invested in a basketball goal for the children at The Refuge." On Tuesday, State's Attorney General Tim Griffin announced the arrest of a Carlisle woman on 28 counts of exploitation of an impaired or endangered adult, including 22 Class C felonies and 6 Class B felonies. According to the Attorney General's office, 45-year-old Tracy Wagner was arrested on July 29th for stealing, signing, and cashing printed checks that belonged to residents of Barnes Healthcare, a nursing home in Lone Oak. Conway Public Schools is welcoming students back Saturday, August 8th, with its annual Wampus Cat Welcome Back Bash at Conway High School's fieldhouse and parking lot from 5 p.m. to 8 p.m. Students will have the opportunity to meet administrators, participate in interactive games and bounce houses, and snack on a free hot dog or grab a bite to eat from one of the food trucks on site. I'm Dylan Harden from the First Community Bank Triarc 24-Hour News Center, where community comes first. 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
2: From the Triarc Weather Center, here's a look at your forecast. Mostly clear skies overnight tonight, down to 74 for an overnight low and a light breeze at times out of the southeast. Staying sunny and hot Monday, kicking off that work week with an afternoon high of 97. Find some shade, stay hydrated, you know the drill. Light breeze out of the south-southwest, clear late into the day. Staying clear then Monday night, overnight low down to 76. I'm staff meteorologist Jason

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0: Here's a look at your Triart Radio community calendar. 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Look for the Bloodmobile, bring a photo ID, and help make a difference in the community. Also Friday at Crane Library in Searcy, it's Dungeons and Dragons for adults 18 and over. It's a cooperative storytelling game, and you are invited. No registration is required. And the Coffee House Concert Series continues, benefiting concerts, supporting local nonprofits. That's Friday, 7 p.m. at the Faulkner County Library. 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I'm Jennifer Lipp with your Triart Community Calendar on My Country Y107.
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2: From the Triarc Weather Center, here's a look at your forecast. Mostly clear skies overnight tonight, down to 74 for an overnight low and a light breeze at times out of the southeast. Staying sunny and hot Monday, kicking off that work week with an afternoon high of 97. Find some shade, stay hydrated, you know the drill. Light breeze out of the south-southwest. Clear late into the day, staying clear then Monday night. Overnight low down to 76. I'm staff meteorologist Jason.

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2: From the Triarc Weather Center, here's a look at your forecast. Mostly clear skies overnight tonight, down to 74 for an overnight low and a light breeze at times out of the southeast. Staying sunny and hot Monday, kicking off that work week with an afternoon high of 97. Find some shade, stay hydrated, you know the drill. Light breeze out of the south-southwest, clear late into the day. Staying clear then Monday night, overnight low down to 76. I'm staff meteorologist Jason.